0: Who raised you guys? Naturally and literally, we know say lions, right? Lion, yeah, nah, the strong, nah, the king of the jungle, mm-hmm. Yeah, you know.
1: Now what did they call
0: him? They call him, mm-hmm. Right? They say the lion is the king of the jungle, the tiger is the emperor of the jungle, yeah. Then you call find out say sheep. Many of us don't say sheep, nah, very gentle animal. When not they talk, anywhere you push, I go. So a sheep raised by a lion becomes more deadly, more dangerous than a lion when sheep raised. Like I talked now, could with the, at the young. So now make I go deeper, ladies and gentlemen. Life is a jungle. This life is a jungle, guys. Life will not give you what you want. Don't be deceived. You take what you see. Now it is a different thing when I say give and take. Different. No, life will never ever give you what you want. Even when you pray, you take what you want from life. You take it. Life not gonna give you. No, that is how merciless life itself is. Life is merciless. You don't go sit down for your ass and think that things will just happen by chance. No. Luck. No, there's nothing like luck. Don't be deceived though by the English word luck. There is a code in it. There is a code in it. Even for you to be lucky, when the doctor say you are lucky, you ought to be well positioned. Because say, you get luck. Oh, not be luck, my dear. There is a code in that word luck. Please. So life is merciless. It will never give you. You take it. So life is a jungle. So who they listen to? Who they follow? There are people that you listen to, that you roll with. There's a person that you marry. There's a person when you go there in a relationship with her, your life go they move forward sharp. Not be say like sharp, but you go they move forward at the pace it's supposed to go. Why there are people that you roll with, circles that you belong, you go say, ah, waka. The guy you go marry, you get who you go defend, you go say, ah, waka. I'm talking to those who really know, say yes, that they have a divine call, a divine call, not be pastoral matter. I'm talking about divine assignment, guys. Mm-hmm. A divine assignment. I'm talking about those that know that they have a divine assignment on the earth. Who are you listening to? Which people books should they read? Which people materials do they consume, either by visual or by by print? Who are you listening to? Who are you talking to? There are people that you will meet in your life, whether in your workplace, whether in your compound, whether in your community, right? When you say you will meet them timid, but at the end of the day, you will be fired up for life. Yes. You will meet them timid. You will meet them, shaky. You will meet them afraid as a fearful person. But at the end of the day, they go bring out the beast in you that you are able to face life head on. That's what we're talking about. Why there are those you will meet with fire in your bones, but when you meet them, they will drain you of your fire. They will turn you into shaft. So who are you listening to, guys? A sheep raised by a lion is more deadly than a lion raised by a sheep. Let me tell you, ladies and gentlemen, when a sheep, if sheep train lion, a problem. But you see, when a lion raises a sheep, like the topic is saying, say a sheep raised by a lion. When a lion raises a sheep, right, the lion will show the sheep the way of the lion. There is something called the way of the lion, guys, in life. Like I talk, this life is a jungle. There's something called the way of the lion. So when a lion meets a sheep and trains the sheep, yes, by appearance, the sheep is a sheep. But by heart, the sheep becomes a lion. So you see a sheep with the heart of a lion. When a lion raises a sheep, you will see a sheep, but with the heart of a lion. In my father's language, there's what they call the parable. They will say, Udu lare lemo. He said, nah, heart, they know who be man. Nah, heart, not be by appearance, not be by size. David faced Goliath. Goliath was bigger by size. Goliath was a man of war from his youth. David was small, but David had the heart of a lion, guys. A shepherd boy that was training sheep, but he had the heart of a lion. That's what we are talking about. David was a sheep raised by a lion in the bush. And so when he faced Goliath, he looked Goliath. He said, today I will cut your head. He said, and the whole world will know that there is a God in heaven. And guess what? It was David that ran.

towards Goliath. He not wait for Goliath to come. Now he run, go meet him. Now he run, go meet him, guys. So who raised you in life? The person who raised you, I mean people that you wrote, people that you talk to, when you are even experiencing your down moments, your shrinking moments, your down, those people, it will determine how you see life. It will determine whether you succeed or not. It will determine whether you hit purpose or you fulfill for purpose or not, guys. So there's something called the way of the lion. So when a lion comes across a sheep when they train, it will show them the way of a lion. Meaning say, you will become what? You become strong, right? You become bold. It will show, the lion will show the sheep how to walk like a lion, talk like a lion, behave as a lion, think as a lion. When you look at life as a sheep, you look at life, but you see as a lion, guys. And so we say, we know they fear them. We know they fear them. So that's why I keep saying that when they use that word, that line, not be slang, not be vibes. It is what it is. It is called the way of the lion. We know they fear them. How many they be? Many guys, no matter what life throws at you, the jabs, the kicks, the punches, guys, we know they fear them. Yes, some punches go enter. Because if you are a person, they rack, eh? Say, una they fight. Yes, the person go deck you. But last, the victory is yours, guys. Who trained you? Who brought you up? Who raised you, guys? So now, as I talk, now look your life. Say, since I married this woman, since I married this man, what did that become of my life? What has become of my life? Since I began to roll with with Paul or Josephine, how my life don't be God? Start to consider now, so you will not know who raised you. Ask yourself, since I begin to consume those materials online from my phone, how my life don't be? What has become of my life? Then you go know whether you are a sheep raised by a lion or you are a lion raised by a sheep. See, when a lion is raised by a sheep, because the sheep is the sheep, because the sheep is the fool, the sheep will never make the lion understand that he's a lion. So the sheep will strip the lion of his natural potentials as a lion. So you see a lion timid, you see a lion fearful, you see a lion sleepy, you see a lion, you know, a lion becomes a sheep. By appearance, he's big, but for heart, man, nah, dodo. Guys, who raised you? There's something called the way of the lion. Ladies and gentlemen, a sheep raised by a lion is more deadly, more dangerous than the lion raised by a sheep.

0: The phone lines now 0201-2770-951-0201-465-7180. And then on top WhatsApp 0908743-0755. 0908743-0755. If you can't even notice in a ship, even raise yourself. And you now, therefore, for what is it called? Like you are in the wild. Sure, you go decide to stay there. The question now asked. We'll just go straight up to the phone lines.
1: Hello.
2: Ra.
1: Yeah, morning to you, sir.
2: Ra, ra, ra.
1: Yes, boss.
2: People talk to people, people understand.
1: Mm. Yeah, man.
2: Now, person when get your cool, now understand what they talk this hour.
1: Yeah, man.
2: Because they talk deep word.
1: Yeah, man.
2: When lion train
0: sheep.
2: Sheep mm-hmm. can't get hurt like lion.
1: Mm-hmm. Yeah, man.
2: Now, so you do no darling.
1: Yeah, man.
2: Ra, ra, ra.
1: Thank you, boss. Greetings. Who did the phone lines? Morning.
3: Good morning, sir.
1: Yeah.
3: Hope you slept well.
1: Gala, no gallop.
3: Auntie
0: said, Rauro. Rauro to you, daddy. How you this?
3: Arami,
0: they fine, no.
3: Well done, ma'am.
0: Thank you.
3: Mr. Lucky, don't talk him. We don't hear the message.
1: Mm. Yeah,
3: in fact, Uncle Ra, not too much. God
1: yeah,
3: bless
1: man.
3: You now.
1: Yeah, ma'am.
0: Amen.
3: Thank you, ma'am.
1: Yo, yeah. Greetings. Yeah. Do the phone lines. Hello.
4: Hello, greetings.
1: Raise your voice, Oga. Okay?
4: Hello. Yes. Good morning, Wazubi FM.
1: Yeah.
0: Good morning, would they hear you?
4: Yes, so. That's so in view. Because, like, me now, like this. If you don't arrange it, they give me 2 days like this. Hey, Nigeria will just up.
0: Hmm?
4: They give me 2 days. Nigeria will just go like that. They will just up.
1: Okay, thank you. Did the phone lines morning? Hello.
5: Hello, good morning.
1: Yeah, madam, raise your voice and talk to us, please.
5: Well done, Uncle Ron.
1: Yes, ma'am.
5: Well done, let me hold my radio.
1: You should.
0: Oh.
5: Good morning.
1: Morning.
5: Who raised you? Very, very, very. The question. You will not understand if you don't know what they are talking.
1: Yeah.
5: Who raised you? It's not easy. By the time you understand who raised you, where you are coming from, people will be, maybe you've come from a house that maybe people look the house, that this house is not what they are thinking about. And you come out with another picture. They will be asking you who raised you. Is it not this woman? As Jesus, is it not the son of a carpenter? But what is inside is different from what you are seeing. Don't read the book from the cover.
1: Correct.
5: Don't read the book from the cover. You may see that person like that. It's not what you think.
1: Yeah, man.
5: So, people that understand should understand.
1: Yeah, man.
5: Who raised you? What is inside you? It's important that what people look.
1: Yeah, man.
5: Ra, yeah, your babe from Summit.
1: Hey!
5: Good morning.
1: How are you, baby?
5: I'm good.
1: Love you, Scatter. Yeah,
5: bye-bye.
1: Man.
5: I love you, too.
1: Hello. Hey, I say we not the fear there. We not the fear there. Not be vibes. Not be buga. You don't understand now what it is.
6: I just say every tomorrow. Good
0: tomorrow again to you, daddy.
6: Hello, Nancy. So did that thing look at you?
1: Yeah.
6: I call you from Germany this morning.
1: Yeah, man.
6: Three topics this morning.
1: Yeah.
6: I understand the code.
1: Yeah.
6: But from my own perspective, I beg to differ.
1: Okay.
6: Reason they say, our people say, if you're strong, you're strong, I think it don't matter how long you bath them, you go. You know, it's time to the smell. And that's where the smell for you, but you don't for the, of your hands, you for your body, you understand? So,
0: I feel no come.
6: Sheep with a sheep, bro. No matter what team, how you train sheep, that sheep will always be sheep.
1: Okay, you are still looking at it. You are still looking at it from a different angle, God. That's not what we are talking about, please.
0: It's okay for him to beg to differ.
1: No. Even on the topic, sir, you are quite very far away from the topic completely. So you are not you. So you You know, yeah. you don't even differ on the topic. You are outside it completely.
6: No, the topic is that the sheep torn by a lion can never be more dangerous than a lion.
1: That's what I'm saying. So you they look at it as sheep literally and as lion literally. So that's why I say you are missing it, sir.
6: No, clearly. For human beings. It is a son of a pastor. A very disciplined pastor. Where he has consumed the things where they come from, the position the pastor or a disciplined man. When the boy, the child, they consume all those things where they consume from the man, if they see that it's this. That's why I say, now on a sheep, where lion train, it still won't be sheep, they still be that where they won't be. That lion where a sheep train, one day if you still come across the fellow lion, one of them example, because that's how they behave. So a sheep will not play can never be more dangerous than a lion. And then I saw this demo. So I'm not going to keep out. Before that sheep finish, that sheep will be fish, will be sheep. Apollo come. You don't get safe, sheep don't get safe.
1: All right, thank you. Yeah. Mm. All right, so for the first time, I still say, Obika Steven, you are very, very out of the topic. Yes, please. Ladies and gentlemen, when you are faced with the issues of life, then at that time you go know who raised you. When you are faced with the issues of life, Obika Steven, please again, I say it. It's not sheep as in sheep, lion as a lion. When you are faced with the issues of life, then you go know who raised you. Like I told, the materials you consume, people you talk to, when you are faced with issues of life, guys, this guy talked at one time, Major Al-Mustafa. He said no lazy officer comes near him because he is tough and he's brave. When a lazy officer comes to him as a lazy officer, he turns you into a killing machine. He turns you into a killing machine. So at that point, you come to him as a sheep, but he turns you into a lion. So when they look at you as weak outside, but inside you have the heart of a killing machine, guys. That's what I'm talking about. If you understand this topic, you understand though. If you don't understand, you don't understand, guys. Like I said, it is code and it is coded. The call line is 0201-277-0951 or 0201-465-7180. When I wanted to be the military, right? And so I applied for direct short service, meaning that you go to the, you know, conventional university, you're a secular guy, you're a civilian, you don't graduate. But now you now want to become an officer. They'll make you go through 9 months of military training. At the end of the day, they will turn you, when go read medical, when go read medicine, into a killing machine, that when they see you, they are seeing a doctor, but your heart is what? The heart of a trigger. Guys, that's what I'm talking about here. Yes. Help understand this topic this morning, please. Who are the phone lines? Morning? Yeah, greetings to you, sir.
2: You know, sir, people talk to people.
1: And people understand. Yes, please.
2: People want to know where they go, then follow you up. People want to know where they go, you don't follow at all.
0: No, leave and now your own opinion be there. You don't need to they call the counter person opinion.
2: Doctor Ra.
1: Like Kengbo, how are you doing now?
7: Hey, how are you?
1: Oh boy, which color this morning, Kengbo?
7: This one pure.
1: Yeah, ma. How my guy?
0: Morning. Good morning to you, Uncle Mikey.
1: Yeah.
0: How my compound people?
7: The day free has a short free food.
0: Mm-hmm.
7: Now, so... Dr. Ra,
1: yes, please.
7: You see, this word, this topic, parable.
1: Exactly.
7: You understand?
1: Mm-hmm.
7: I always talk one thing. Anything I go talk, not be say na eye service.
1: Yeah.
7: Mm. If I go mention something, if I not mention your name, I go mention second name.
1: Yeah, man.
7: You understand?
1: Yeah.
7: You know why? Because it depends the kind of people where they follow with.
1: Yeah.
7: Since why they listen to you people program, mm-hmm. you get the kind of thing where the reason.
1: Yeah, man.
7: Mm-hmm. You get where the reason. Yeah. You understand me now?
1: Yeah.
7: Okay, now. Let me use a second as an example. Please don't be annoyed.
0: No, it's fine.
7: You know, say, me I be robo, my wife not robo. Uh-huh. But you please say my children, if they speak robo, do robo, they speak for their mouth, but they don't want to speak.
1: Yeah.
7: So, day before, I called a quarrel, my daughter say, come, since second we did this, so, and now 10 shifts, she still grow. Now, then she go school. But she did speak Calabar friendly.
1: Mm.
7: You now, at least, where we then in our small village.
1: Yeah.
7: And we did speak robo for this house. But the way you go speak and I go speak and say you be Calabar. You understand me now?
1: Mm. Yeah.
7: So now you should say if the way she brought up, the way second brought up, she brought up from some kind of dangerous family, maybe say her parent. You understand me now?
1: Yeah, man.
7: She they get her the what's it called?
0: The district.
7: Yes. And she herself, she no one she take decision on her own. So you get the way person go be, eh?
1: Yes.
7: When you come on, you go take your own decision. Say, this is what man. I want to be. And people go, they look and say, now wow, this kind of family.
1: Yeah.
7: How they go get this kind person. Do you understand me now?
1: Yeah.
7: Like person they don't neglect. But when you go take your own decision, because of the kind of people where they follow, the kind of program where they listen to, nobody will ever expect that. They will just look and say, ah, now wow.
1: Yeah.
7: Do you understand me now?
1: Yeah, man.
7: That is how it be.
1: Yeah,
7: God
1: man.
7: God will bless you for this topic.
1: Yeah,
7: thank you very
1: greetings.
7: Much.
1: Yeah, yeah, man. We do the four lines morning.
8: Hello, good morning.
1: Raise your voice to our guy.
8: Hello, good morning.
0: Good morning. Will they hear you?
8: Yes. That's what they say now. Spiritual the person with the speaker.
0: Chai.
8: Don't say person where they spiritual and you can understand what you need to do.
0: Oh, God.
8: It's not there. They just have
1: all right.
8: They go to ask them for canoma winner.
1: All right.
8: If I need like, go party, no.
1: Yep.
8: Maybe the same thing.
1: Yep. All right.
8: Everybody understands that. Thank you. Bye-bye.
1: All right, thank you, boss. We appreciate it, right?
0: Don't finish, but bye bye.
1: My dear, 0201-277-0951 or 0201-465-7180. The WhatsApp line is 0908743-0755. We'll go to the WhatsApp level and level. We'll say, wagwan for the WhatsApp side, guys, ladies and gentlemen. Don't forget the topic. Say, sheep raised by a lion is more dangerous, deadly than a lion raised by a sheep, guys.
0: For on top the WhatsApp level, Muna, no verse for me this morning. I just tired. He said, this message this morning is a food for thought to for everyone. Very deep. NK from Ikorodu. You get what I want to talk about? It's not going to be nice if I just move on. Good morning, Ratata, the sage of our time and beautiful Sayene. Light of the world, he said, I hear you, great one. This is deeper than we think. I will continue to pause and ponder over this code. Una do well, Amaka, all the way from AJ City. And then Peter Doche na lion he give birth to Yole Doche a goat.
1: Now you know.
0: Who born who? Mr. P na they talk so. And then a good morning, Ratata. Say God bless you people for this topic. Mommy Chin as I query all the way from Olodia Papa. Good morning, Ratata. Say in fact your words this morning make me more bold in life.
1: Straight.
0: My grandma was a strong woman. When she was alive, he said the kind of training I received from her made me strong today. Okay, from Ido Otolebi, and I dropped that message. And then, good morning, Uncle Ran. And he said, wow, today's sermon is really filled with Rema. He said, today's topic made me remember Simba, the Lion King animation movie. He said, where he didn't identify himself as a lion because he was surrounded with small animals that raised him. Not until he realized who he was that so he redefined himself. Yes. And took his place as a lion who we follow will truly determine how far and how well we go in life. Nicholas, this your message carried two different gists.
1: Yep.
0: Do you understand?
1: Very well.
0: Because first of all, he was with Pumbaa and Timon. That's the two laughing jackass for inside there. And so he lost his identity. So it has nothing to do with who raised him. This one is his identity. You get. So now why I say it carry two different things. And that's maybe mix and we wait in I talk. So even if you can't realize, say, okay, now lion train me, I behave like sheep, or now lion I be, will you remain in that particular place? A warm hug for you too, especially for my bestie, which is about Polly, a troublemaker. Okay, so we'll go back to the phone lines now, 0201-277-0951. 0201-465-7180. And then on top WhatsApp now 0908743-0755.
1: What do the four lines? Greetings. Thank you. Who did the four lines? Yeah, morning to you again.
9: You know when I did small.
0: It's a calm person.
9: My papa always tell me, if you follow good worker, you will chop the tea.
1: Yeah,
9: If you follow dog waka, you will chop shit.
1: Yeah.
9: Any type of human being follow waka, now waiting that person chop, then you will chop. Because
1: yes, please.
9: Now waiting that person, then they will teach you.
1: Yes, please.
9: You know, say, when man of God they speak, they teach you the way to know the Lord. But people will not understand. Those ones get the hardy heart. I'm not afraid to anybody. I'm just saying my own.
1: Right, thank you, boss. You appreciate it, right? Ladies and gentlemen, like I talk, it is when you are faced with the issues of life. Right. Now you can't know, gone, ladies and gentlemen. Life is a jungle. How we see it. A lot of persons are supposed to be hitting purpose by now, but they are not. Why? They are strong, but they met with the wrong people when drained them of their call, when drained them of the spirit and the glory they carry. And so they might never ever in life realize who they are. That's what I'm talking about, guy. Who raised you? Which materials you did consume? The things, what you did spend? Which kind of materials you did spend your data on?
0: Your
1: attention. Everything. What are those things, guys? You find out that you see a very, you see person when they focused in life. That's a lion. You are focused in life, but when you mix with the wrong people, guys, you could lose focus. You will lose who you are. You will lose everything, guys. You will become a sheep. Guys,
0: see, association, they're very important.
1: Yeah.
0: Association, they very, very, very, very important. You know, growing up as a child then, as a teenager for my parents' house, not even as a teenager, as a young adult for by the early stage of my life for uni, my 20s. If you don't go to school, maybe they go tell you, say, remember the son and the daughter of whom you are. Yep. Not be waiting that they tell you. Now waiting that they tell you. And forget it. No matter what. No matter what. That home training go always find its way back to your mind. That messages. That thing. And sincerely, even if you miss them. So I put up something for my WhatsApp status yesterday. This is yesterday. I believe for yesterday. I see I'm for another person WhatsApp status. No, for WhatsApp now if you reshare. So I see I'm for person WhatsApp status. I can't reshare and back. So waiting they talk. He say you might not really be he say you feel they born in a Christian home, but you don't know God until you face the circumstances of life. You can't go back to okay. My parents will introduce me to a certain man called Jesus. And then you go back to that particular to him, and then you can't discover him for yourself. Even if you were raised by a lion, I'm still of the opinion

0: Check your time now. Now 2 minutes past the hour of 5 o'clock. I really need real motivation to shake body today. I am so tired. I don't know why I tired like
1: I
0: this.
1: Maybe you do. Eh? What you do yesterday?
0: What you
1: now
0: do?
1: Yesterday, no. Now me tired. Come see.
0: Now you
1: I
0: tired.
1: What time?
0: How the matter go, sir?
1: I go the action now. I tell you, sir, I go beat that picky.
0: Oh,
1: I give the energy. I beat that, not be small.
0: Oh.
1: Before I reach there, you don't buy long.
0: They don't buy long pancake.
1: Four. Now you map out by four. Yeah.
0: Is well.
1: I go give the gist now.
0: Is well. That's why, sometimes I go check my picky info. I reach there, see how they call four people, baby. I say, hey!
1: Are you talking?
0: And they tell you.
1: These people said,
0: now, as why? I come back from church yesterday,
1: are you serious?
0: Yeah. Yes.
1: Did they come from the church?
0: Yes. And she got a disappearing message for her.
1: Exactly.
0: The message is they claim. Now tell her, say, why do you have disappearing?
1: Correct.
0: For you to have disappearing message, you're very suspicious.
1: Yeah.
0: Now he tell me, say, now because of your memory. I say,
1: yeah. Wonderful.
0: Now, see that they do for
1: because
0: you.
1: The baby,
0: No, as I go drop it for your mama, I go give her advice.
1: Yes.
0: Not before my house, you go, mumu. I do not do all this nonsense in my time.
1: I did tell you.
0: Hey, Jare. Weather report time. Now we don't enter. So, muna pardon me today. I beg. I think I'll take beguna. Because the way I take there, I don't know. I feel that for your sleep. If you don't hear my voice again, no, say I don't sleep. Okay, so Mark, I let you know today where that go be, especially for those of you who will be say unadi for inside Obodo Lagos. But always know, say, this weather that I am telling you now is what weatherman will talk. So in case it happen differently, I tell you, say, oh, rain no go for rain, come for sun no go shine, sun come shine. When I know, say, me and weatherman will not be God, but na rainy season, now we do you get to expect rainfall almost every day. By 6 o'clock, it go day mostly cloudy. 7 o'clock, it go day 25 degrees Celsius. There will be showers of blessings. 8 o'clock, it go day mostly cloudy. Still 9 o'clock, it go still day cloudy. And then by 10, the same thing. I forget that's na 9 o'clock, we go day kaya come out inside the studio, leaving you in the hands of the oracle himself on top you and your. 10 o'clock, we go day listen to market runs. They say rain go fall as the weather go day 28 degrees Celsius. 12 o'clock, it go day mostly cloudy. 1 o'clock, there will be rainfall. 2 o'clock, mostly cloudy. 3 o'clock, mostly cloudy. When Kulele Zone go they start, 4 o'clock, mostly cloudy. 5 o'clock, the same thing. And then by 6, they say rain go fall again. 7, it goes still day cloudy. 8 o'clock, mostly cloudy. 9 o'clock, mostly cloudy. 10 o'clock, mostly cloudy. And then 11 o'clock, it goes day mostly cloudy. I tell God, take beguna, please. If you know, say you get a teenager in your house, you're picking a teenager, or you get teenager where they stay with you, whether now you born or no be you born, please pay attention to them. We live in a generation where we say things will be no day normal 15, 20 years ago. Day normal now. This is what they see then they do. 20 years ago, I know if you try them. 15 years ago, I know if you try them. Even 10 years ago, I know if you try them. Do you understand? But now the boldness with these students they carry here. Oh, Chim. Today, na World Topaz Day, they say topaz and array of that different type of small food or appetizers where they in place of a big meal, okay, of the big food where you supposed chop. I say in order to thank the country of Spain for introducing this to the world. Yes. And then still for which they celebrate for inside Obodo the world today now clear your aquarium day. Clear your aquarium day. I don't know. Are they people get aquarium for Nigeria here? I don't know. I never see the ones where they see now for film. I never see live aquarium before. But any which way they say if you get one, say make sure say you clear ram. And also today na International Panic Day. International Panic Day. On top International Panic Day, they say whether you dey overworked, you dey underpaid, so stress na be the cat where they move you.

with a neighbor. This International Panic Day, okay, na tongue in check exercise to admit that modern life it make you feel like say you they wear shoes where they make you they run. Do you understand? So they say it's all right for you to press the red button and just relax. Relax yourself. How to celebrate today? This International Panic Day can be celebrated by taking some time alone. If it feels like say you dey overwhelmed, okay, they say take some time off from that thing where they give you anxiety, that's when they make you they panic. They say call a friend, do some activities, do something to help you reduce the stress and reduce the panic where you dey feel. That's now which day they talk for on top of the International Panic Day. And I know so many people they panic actually. Today also an International Picnic Day. When be the last time we go picnic? We planned picnic last year. So today we even so clothes. We so picnic gang for year. Me and my goons, we no go anywhere. Now that time, that one no one knows you go. They travel everywhere. Anyways, I can't blame my our job. And also today na National Go Fishing Day. That's plus plenty other things. Now they celebrate today will be the number 18th day of the month of June for inside the year 2026. Then also today now Autistic Pride Day. Autistic Pride Day. Now today still be. Okay, so before we go the next break, of course, we're still there for inside the month of June where they dedicate to men mental health. Men mental health. You know, say since the first day of June, I'll be since this month, na peace of mind now they play for all my odogos them. So please let me be your peace of mind, because I know say a lot of things they going on in your head. You get press the panic.

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0: perspective. Now, for you, sir? Is it not ready for everybody now? For you, who did the phone line?
1: That.
0: If you call us, you can tell us what when you build. Are you a young man?
2: I beg, no talk.
0: You can remain anonymous. Remain anonymous.
2: Oh, Jesus. Good morning to you, Mama. You didn't talk to the clap hand.
1: What is that? People not go protest against their husband.
0: Everybody gave her the pain.
2: Thank you very much. The problem is the men.
1: Oh. Yes, now it's from the men.
2: The problem is the man.
1: Go drag their husband out.
2: They give yourself CPD.
1: It doesn't make sense now. They are young, but they jump on top of bed. Make them say they jump on top of bed.
0: Oh, now so they do that. They jump on top of the bed.
2: They jump on top of bed. Oh, Jesus Christ.
0: My cousin, they twist. This one, they jump on top of the bed.
2: Thank you so much. Oh,
0: God, have mercy. Now they jump.
2: You say what is that? That go rush you, go shock you. You go shock in the way I'll tell blow you inside this studio this morning.
0: When I call us, so
2: I go come and leave you now.
0: Not going to be your.
2: I go come and leave you.
0: You
2: go wait, they can tell me.
0: Remain anonymous. Who did people like?
2: Now the men be the problem.
0: Hello? Even men, if you call, you want to test the two. Hello?
2: You give us your experience.
0: Me? No. I'm not be trailer driver. Hello?
2: Okay, now only trailer driver. So, Mike, you don't suffer.
0: Yeah. Your radio kid the volume.
3: Hello?
2: We they hear you. Good morning.
0: Your radio kid the volume. Hello, did the phone lines.
2: Leave on.
4: No one share our own experience.
0: Talk your own, are you?
4: Hello, talk.
0: Oh, yeah, come up for the phone line. 0201-277-0951. They enter the street. They protest, man. Really? So now the men be the problem.
2: Men be the problem.
0: That now they go block the young body.
2: Not be them. Now them. Now see, if your woman know they do you the way you like, you go communicate. You say okay, see what's in the
0: letter. I
2: be
0: tell them.
2: I tell people say you lay rice.
0: Good morning to you too.
3: This is our topic today for you.
0: No,
3: I don't know what in the mean of what in the that's the one I talk.
0: I am back.
3: What is
2: go check dictionary.
0: Google. You go understand.
3: See that tata. I don't for sharing. No, I don't for sharing. No, let me do.
0: Now you
2: like come up for the sharing.
3: They drive
0: now you know. Bye, Google, I am back.
3: No, I don't get anything to talk for this one.
2: So you say I'm a boy.
0: Who is the phone line?
2: You don't get 20 to talk. You they call.
0: Hello.
5: See topic we go bring out. You know,
2: who be this?
0: No.
5: You go follow be a young wife.
0: No, your frustration of say you are ex, they make you the
2: people like they handle cannon. Break up
0: differently.
2: You are just they handle your own.
0: No, go and talk to me. Like, I think we need to follow you up.
2: Don't pay attention to no mental health. They check up on Saint Patrick. They check up on no.
0: You won't talk about because that cover this matter. Because now serious matter now.
2: I take be serious matter.
0: Now we may enter street. If it not be serious matter. Yeah, no talk. More your experience.
5: You see, if I want see her, you know we are going to see her. So
0: no. Give us chance. They won't talk. Who don't
2: rest. No rest. Relationship don't finish.
6: Good morning.
0: Morning.
6: Senene, good morning.
2: Good morning to you, Daddy. How are you doing, sir?
6: Are they fine?
2: Okay.
6: This is the talk.
0: All right.
6: Hey, come on. You don't say you the talk anyhow. You ratata.
0: Oh, matter degra. Face the matter, Nana. I go cut your call. Not me, come face for you.
2: Deal with them for me.
0: Talk the matter. No time to waste. People, they won't want to talk.
2: Why you they cut your call?
0: Maybe they address the issue. They call me. What you concern me now? Now, maybe I come outside.
2: I don't come up for studio.
0: Why
2: leave
0: they run? Not women against women.
2: Which one the women?
0: Not the girl.
2: I will never be involved in the fight of women against women.
0: They are not fighting. They are only protesting.
2: The problem is the men.
0: Talk up for you now.
7: Calm down.
0: Hello, sir.
7: Latata.
0: Sir.
7: Good morning. Calm down.
0: Morning to you. I've come.
2: Yes, Daddy.
7: How are you, baby?
2: I'm very fine, sir. Good morning, sir.
7: Why my guy wanted to use the Polish English?
2: Play with them. Who be this one, St. Patrick?
0: St. Patrick, talk the matter with the grand. Address the matter now.

0: Okay.
1: How?
2: If you don't do well, at least somebody will go back.
3: Why you not free right? Open your mouth to talk how you want me to do you?
1: That's a man. Tell open your mouth. Tell her I want me to talk do you.
2: Okay. I will debate an anonymous.
3: Okay.
2: I will go back.
3: You'll come back
1: and
3: remain anonymous.
1: You want to take out the order so that make it. So this woman now they
3: these are the issues.
1: What is the woman?
3: See, I don't blame these women. No, that now that's their time will be that.
1: Not be this time now. This time is on
3: this. No, they talk say okay, their own time. They know they get bracket. Normal conversation where they supposed
1: so
3: to
1: this
3: get. Talk how you want time. They gonna
1: really?
3: Give you.
1: Wow.
3: I won't go use restroom.
1: No, not go. Anyway, you go there.
3: I go bite you.
1: You go there. Yo.
3: I don't believe it. I go
1: hello?
3: Do you this morning.
1: Say, yeah. Hello.
4: Hello. Good morning.
1: You're ready to kill the volume. No time to waste. No time. We got like 3 minutes.
3: But did they prepare you?
1: I want me to address the matter because it's not a serious
4: hello,
1: matter.
4: Ron.
1: Hey, baby, how are you?
4: Fine.
1: Talk.
4: You see this matter. Now women be the problem.
3: How?
4: When you see your husband, handsome, gallant man, take you to bed, you go through a body bagada.
1: I be the most choice and the mother guy, the most
4: choice. Only one man go die for you. You have to be respond to. They say two hand wash, right hand wash left hand.
1: The machine go clean.
4: I think they worry we self when be women.
3: Mama, I no go generalize that more because myself I no go agree for you. You go say some women.
4: Ah, them my some women.
3: Oh, beautiful. Now you have spoken well.
4: What did they worry them?
3: Oh.
4: No go show waiting God create you put.
3: Chai.
4: Now woman self now you supposed to do the work, not be man.
3: Why?
1: Why?
4: Be why?
3: How you want to do am? Na morning
4: look
3: radio.
4: At you.
3: Jesus.
4: When your man come nearer you, you go they rotate now.
3: You go they rotate. Okay.
4: You go Silly rotate fan. Well.
3: Silly fan.
1: No wonder. You don't speak the same language like my guy. Yeah. You say go
4: now
1: twist.
4: Then they go outside. So now the thing when I young but take the Finnish women.
1: She the toss us now. More than they listen now.
4: Respond. Respond when your daddy calls, they answer.
1: Mm. Well, man, if you call,
4: when
1: you go pick the call.
4: Go work, self. When he close work, you go remember how you they take the handle and then come back.
3: I tell you, respond.
1: You go quick close, you go beat traffic.
4: You come back.
1: God go bless you.
3: Mama, hold on first. You never see the ones where they twist, turn, somersault, do back, do all the every.
1: No.
3: You see they go.
1: You never go know a Yangba address.
4: That one, Lucifer.
3: Okay. So now the problem still be the women.
4: No, not two ways you be.
3: Now you did talk to the way it's supposed to
4: cook finish. Man, when they go cook food finish for house, give you eat finish belly food. Because you go outside, they go to find food for outside. That means you they call that your wife, Mumu.
1: Okay.
3: Serious.
4: No good.
1: Wow. So what you go advise these women when they protest for Enugu State now?
4: These women, when community. They protest, be say.
3: And then go back to their house.
4: Go back to your house.
1: To the
3: go
1: drawing
3: do your
1: board.
3: Homework.
4: Do, as they tell you, correct homework.
3: Okay.
4: Handle your husband very well.
3: It's all right.
1: Thank you,
4: And
1: okay. God bless you. I think you hear now. Do you with
3: me mean she the advice?
1: No, now you talk now. I just say actually you with she talk. I just
3: now me she the advice.
1: No, now say whether we do. Okay,
3: no, me tell us.
1: We
3: hear what she talk. The be, words where she go
1: we
3: use.
1: Go break.
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0: All right, so ladies and gentlemen,
1: is well.
0: Our informate does show.
1: Yes, so my country people as techno talker. Yes, me I want talku self want to say na better talk. Yes, na ya carry come give you this morning. And this one na kno first. 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You know, carry that small money. 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Yes, and there you go. Take go register. And this one they stop for Muri Okunola for Victoria Island. Yeah, that's now Muri Okunola Park. Now there this better one they stop. I make I come bust your bubble. I see they chop the vibe. And now Adekunle God now they do it. They bring the vibe with that Fuji song. Them may no worry. Lagos go do it. Go scatter. We go scatter ground with waiting with dance. You know, say if you don't belly, if you don't energy to dance, go do it. Go setting for you. So make I clear you when I make you go register for knofjolofest.com now. Meaning say as you dole, if you miss some, he go pain you. So like this now better one. I the sub. So for June 20th 2026, that day no snooze on top of my tongue at all. Go enjoy the life of your head. Carry that your date come, your friends them, tell your party them for welcome, tell your church member, carry your picking, everybody when I can't do it, come enjoy on our life now. Wait in a knock to make you come chop. So no snooze at all.
2: June 20th 2026.
1: Yes,
2: this Saturday. Yes. This weekend. Okay, so drop another one.
1: Yeah, so make I tell you, say, this better one, carry call me now for Wazobia Academy. Yes, Wazobia Academy, now they do this better one. And make I tell you, say, see that talent within inside your body, no let her die. No let her die at all. Unto say, this better one, he good for people where we say, them won't do, they won't, carry that their talent within their body, they won't make people know them well. So like this, say, Wazobia Academy don't come again. Not to say that they are training, they don't bring them come. Say, make you can't do it, make you can't learn how to do it, how to talk for radio. That skill where we say you get, they won't even help you sharpen and well. So everything go do it, go good. Wazobia Academy don't open registration. And make I tell you, it's a serious opportunity for you to take complete that your life. So make you go register now for broadcasting course. So if you register for a broadcasting course, maybe say they will teach you plenty things, how to write radio script, how to do programming, live broadcasting, interviews, and even start your own podcast self. 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And this one and Larry Emogo for Wazobia Max TV, now go do it, now go training, and you go do it, you go de entertaining everywhere. We say go sub. So make I tell you, say the top student go get 2 month free internship training too, and that's now for Wazobia Cool FM, Nigerian Info, and Kids FM. So no snooze on top of them at all. And so make I tell you, it's a physical class day. That's that. Say if you want go class, go learn. And online class every day. So no wait till tomorrow. That's your dream. Make you choose them now. Make you go register before space go finish. And make I tell you, see, now just 70,000 naira.
2: Very.
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2: So make you no miss the opportunity to start your career for the media space. I wanna be this, I wanna be that. I like the way they talk, I like the way they talk, I like the way they do things. I for like work for radio. This one opportunity for you because Wazobia Academy did there for you. Okay, that's now all I'll go fit take on top of this matter for today. Pay me say some kind as well for let talk. I've been one scatter table, but I don't get time. So we move on. Till next time. When they pitch me again for where they pay me. Up next, now Football Republic. Of course, that's now from 7:30. Carry go reach 8 o'clock. And then the we go hear what we by 8 o'clock. 8:15, our elders go enter talking about town hall. And then by 9, we go carry come up for inside the studio. Let us not go anywhere because we still there for you on top on our wake up show.

0: Attention kids, are you ready to become amazing?
1: Yes, that's amazing!
0: So, what do we do?
1: We take our amazing day cereal!
0: Can't hear you!
1: We take our amazing day cereal!
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0: but them go continue. Make we ask Chelsea when don't sign everybody like Aki and Popo series. 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
1: 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I'm rich.
0: To Liverpool, when don't bring in slots to replace Klopp. But him go fit replicate the magic when the German don't cast for Anfield. If you ask me, now who I go ask? To Manchester United, the born neighbors, when for the last 10 years, them always they watch what in their neighbors they cook. Maybe them need to employ that bossy.
2: You are a very bad boy.
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Thursday, 18th June 1898, U.S. National Championship Women's Tennis. Philadelphia Championship defending champions. Juliet Akitin beat Marion Jones 6-3, 5-7, 6-4, 2-6, 7-5 for her third U.S. singles title. Good morning and welcome to Sport Update by the Football Republic team on top of your number one Chukwuma station at 95.1 was Zobia FM, Lagos, Nigeria. My name is Emmanuel Attah, the Black Barack Man, Nigeria's most expensive football commentator, number 13th in the world, reporting for duty. Today will be the 18th day inside the 6th month of the year 2026. And ladies and gentlemen, the World Cup's today. And of course, we get Tori and this one. As we know, say Ghana beat Panama 1-0. As Luis Diaz shine for inside Colombia, 3-1 win over Uzbekistan. We get results and other fixtures of inside the World Cup with the Shell today. Joshua joins Mario Lewandowski and others for inside CAA Sports. Adesina the doubtful for Commonwealth Games. Eagles must move forward. Osimhen and they talk this one. We get transfer gist on Arsenal and Chelsea as they lead the chase for Fernandes. And it go good luck. We start with the Commonwealth Games, where they slated to come up later the year, August. Nigerian record holder for inside the women's high jump, Temi Tokpadeshino, he did doubtful, say that she not this certain about competing for inside the upcoming 2026 Commonwealth Games, where go shall for inside Glasgow, Scotland, despite say he don't enjoy better season for the NCAA. Adeshino ended the 2026 NCAA season unbeaten. He win all for inside available indoor and outdoor titles. The 27 years old, the cap a better run for inside US game of, as she win better outdoor title last Saturday for her third attempt. Before outing butter, she later get the chance to compete for inside Eugene, Oregon. He cleared about 1.96 meters to secure her first NCAA outdoor title. Sports Commission and don't pledge in full backing to support the Super Eagles striker, because in the do grassroots football program initiative, they call them the Kwara Kiddies League. And of course, with the Nigerian Sports Commission Chairman Chiodiko, he described the project, said this one day very vital to nurture the next generation of Nigerian talents. Diko make this better commitment when he received Awoni and in people as a visitor, the commissioner's office headquarters for inside Abuja. Nobele Awoni go there themselves. Other Ogbonge players like Anthony Jafulam. And during the visit, Tawa Awoniyi present the National Sports Commission chairman with an official Nottingham Forest jersey, and he tell him about his vision as he consign the Kwara Kiddies League and other youth-focused sport development projects when they involve at the moment. A lot of Nigerian footballers, they on break at the moment, and some of them, they try to give back to the society.

from there go enter inside the Premier League, and this one a transfer. Super Eagles defender Emmanuel Fernandes don't enter as one of the most sought after Nigerian players for inside this upcoming summer transfer window. Two Premier League giants, Arsenal and Chelsea, they're among the club of the monitoring situation at the moment for Rangers. Emmanuel Fernandes always joined Scottish club from Peterborough United last summer in a deal where the money plenty, not too plenty like that, about £2.9 million. But he quickly established himself as one of the standard defenders for inside the Scottish Premiership. 24 years old, he played a very key role for Rangers' third place finish last season. He contributed 5 goals for inside 33 appearances across all competition, while impressed with better commanding display for the heart of the defense. He win the Player of the Season award also. And according to the report, we hear say Arsenal, Chelsea, the monitor in process as we talk to now like this. We also say reports say another Belgian champion, Club Brugge, they call Club Brugge, just side Feyenoord and Ajax, including West Ham United and Everton as well, including German outfit Borussia Dortmund. All of them, they keep tabs on the defenders.

And now to the biggest football competition in the line, the FIFA World Cup. Actions go down yesterday and early hours of this morning. And action goes to go down today too. For yesterday, we get actions from Group K. Portugal opened their accounts for the competitions as they play 1-1 full-time draw with DR Congo for inside Group K. You are never a six-minute strike, but Yanwisa corner equalized even before the end of first half. That's how the match take end 1-1. Cristiano Ronaldo not get anything to offer. Everything disturbed him. He left frustrated. For the other group game early hours of this morning, Uzbekistan 1, Colombia 3. Luis Diaz, not the man, he get a goal and get a 6. For inside that Ogbonge game, for inside Group K. And Group L matches also Shelley yesterday and early hours of this morning too. And that opening game for inside Group L now. Two people were familiar with each other for inside the Ogbonge competition. England beat Croatia 4-2 for inside 6-3 for that particular game. And Ghana opened their accounts, one of the African representatives for inside the competition, as they beat Panama 1-0. 90-minute goals from Caleb Yareski. Now he makes sure, say, Ghana Black Stars also get mounts. And so everybody where comes inside the FIFA World Cup 2026 don't already play all their matches. All the African teams. And I go tell you now here authoritatively, now only Tunisia and South Africa collect Wutu Wutu. The rest African team try, including Cape Verde, where plays 0-0 with Spain. Every other African team try. DR Congo 1-1 with Portugal. And so the second round of matches go start today. From Group A, Czech Republic go play South Africa, 5 p.m. Nigerian time. Switzerland go play Bosnia and Herzegovina, 8 p.m. And the last game for today, now Canada, one of the host country, against Qatar. And so, ladies and gentlemen, auntie and uncle, with all the results and all the games where you don't see so far for inside the FIFA 2026 World Cup, the shell for inside America, Canada and US, Canada and USA. What will be the chances of African team so far? Now, only Tunisia. And South Africa, we don't lose so far, but the rest African teams, they win.

And so now the time where you go call us now make you shook mouth. As the second round of matches start today, Czech Republic they play South Africa, Switzerland they play Bosnia and Herzegovina, Canada they play Qatar. Which African team you still the root for? Remember, say Morocco don't play their opening game. They play 1-1 against five times champions of the competition, Brazil. Call us now, make you shook mouth. 0201-277-0951. 0201-277-0951.

0: Hello, good morning. Hello, good morning. If you call our main line 0201-277-0951 at the number. Which African teams as we continue the second round of matches, the group game for inside the FIFA World Cup, inside America, Canada and Mexico, which African team you they root out for inside this ogbongelicious competition. Hello, good morning. Hello, good morning. Hello, good morning.
1: Hello.
0: Hello, good morning.
1: Hello.
0: Hello, good morning.
1: Good morning. My name is Peter Ejemba from Edge City. I greet you, Mama.
0: Good morning.
1: How is work now?
0: Oh, good day. Shook mouth. You get only 30 seconds.
1: I believe Ghana and Cote d'Ivoire that we do well.
0: All right, thank you.
1: I greet you once again. Peter Ejemba for Edge City. Right, thank you.
2: Hi.
0: Hello, good morning.
2: Good morning, Emmanuel Arthur. How are you doing now?
0: Fine. Your name, where they call us from?
2: Yeah, this is Festus calling from Maryland.
0: All right. Shook mouth.
2: Yeah. I don't think, you know, only South Africa and this other country meet. So even Senegal, if like the, which one call out? France beat Senegal.
0: Hey, but they try now. I talk about people who get better performance.
2: Okay.
0: All right. Thank you. Hello, good morning. Hello, good morning.
3: Hello, good morning, Manuel Arthur.
0: Good morning, your name, where they call us from?

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1: Back into the community, you are putting the security and the peace of the people at stake. And you have created a lucrative business for other people because they already know that once they are being caught, they will be pardoned and they will be released back into the community. Like that, there will not be peace and security in this community, Nigeria. So the very first step the Nigerian government needs to take in curbing terrorist and banditry in Nigeria is to create a capital punishment and a special court for anyone who engage in it, not to pass a quick judgment upon them. There is no forgiveness and there is no pardon for anyone who engage in terrorism and banditry. Wallahu ta'ala a'lam.
2: This guy now, somebody now liberal socialman I post them the law.
3: The law, okay. Yeah.
2: Now the law post them, but then somebody write under the comment. He say this guy now Western Muslim. He say no be Northern Muslim. Say because if to say Northern Muslim, say now the West make we find out. You go see say this one no be. I can't say religion are religion.
3: Exactly.
2: You know, matter where you come from, when you decide to practice a particular faith. And I know they against anybody practicing any faith, you know. But wait till me, I just try to talk. If to say this thing exactly the way they take right time, now they take talk Quran. And so, not be the same Quran, then they read. The northern governors, them know they see,
3: Abi.
2: They know they see this thing.
3: Mm-hmm.
2: Abi, the likes of them, Sheikh Gumi, know they see these things.
3: Ogo.
2: Yeah? They know they see these things to fit take the side on waiting to do. Why then they use religion to take brainwash people? Then they use religion.
3: Cover everything up, they do what thing that they do.
2: If to say truly, this thing where this guy talk, say now, according to their holy book, say now capital punishment, 90%. I beg anybody will be dedicated, not be this ones the way they be fake Muslims.
3: Exactly.
2: I don't want any
3: all those devout.
2: All those ones. I tell you of my friend now.
3: Mm.
2: Before he go breakfast, he go first take two drag. First, I did tell you true. He go tell me say make him take these two drag.
3: He need then, inspiration.
2: Baba, you go take two drag. Once he don't take her, once he don't do her, he go come go pray. You can say before I go finish prayer, in belly go don't open. Then you go come chop.
3: Yes.
2: I just they look and say, why you did deceive yourself with it? Which kind of human being you be?
3: Inspiration.
2: Yeah, man. Which kind? Not be those kind, not be that kind of my friend owner define. Not be my friend type at define. Yeah? Now people them we truly, truly sabi waiting the religion they talk about.
3: All those clerics.
2: When we open phone line, make una call us. Make you actually call us. Tell us whether this guy they right with this thing the way he talk. And then if he they right, why the northern governors them? Why the emirs them? Why the sheikhs them there? Why the imams? Why the malams them for there? Why they know they hammer this thing constantly? Why then they encourage? Why then they encourage paying of ransom? Why? I don't know what they don't turn religion to. And just
3: why did they encourage amnesty?
2: I don't understand.
3: Mm.
2: Majak Fashek, the prisoner of conscience, the great one himself, he talks a religion and politics.
3: Confirmed.
2: Yeah? No matter the religion, now politics, now then they take everything plain. Make we take the jam. And they come back, no go anywhere. Old School Thursday, jams them, we don't rain. Before, now they give now. 6 minutes, waka past 10 o'clock.

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0: The song of Magic System, 9 minutes. Year 2009, and drop this particular jam, and this jam hold everybody for work that year. All right, so in case you just join us, you and your baby, the show Old School Thursdays, then now be this, and then no forget with the jam on us, jams them we don't rain TT, jams them we be soon. I know they too like listen to again. If you check your time now, you go see say now 20 minutes to 10. Wait till we call them that year.
1: Now 22 now.
0: 22 minutes to 10. Now so we call them that year. 22 minutes. Ah, my mama beat me, sha, to fill in clock.
1: Clock.
0: Short my hand. My mama beat me, oh. Short hand and long hand. And the right hand where they move. My mama keep the clock like this. So today, you get one day, I can't go come out the battery for the clock. Because she talks to when she come back from market, say, I go resume waiting time they talk.
1: So you want to make if this
0: hand,
1: static.
0: If this hand day for 12, yeah. The other one day for 5, waiting the knack.
1: Exactly.
0: If you go for my mama beat me, oh.
1: But you go if I say you beat you, where were that here too? Because
0: I beat you. Wow.
1: The observers are worried, they go, don't be saying.
0: Wow. Only,
1: no, when you talk, we analyze the talk. No?
0: Wow.
1: Short hand and long hand. Real time day. You don't even know.
0: That means wow. So it'd be like say I be T.
1: No, it's a definition. It is just analyzing the
0: Okay.
1: So that's
0: okay. Okay. No problem.
1: No, this is where we're analyzing. Are we not analysts in this?
0: No,
1: studio?
0: No problem. I hear you loud and clear. Now wait till you define opportunity to talk since. You don't even tell me for back. Igwe. You come for radio. Come
1: no,
0: talk
1: it's news and analysis. And
0: wow. Say I be E.T.
1: No. I say it be like, say, can I just say
0: I be E.T.
1: It's analyzing this. I'll not be news with analyze for studio.
0: Okay.
1: So that news from the archive when you give me, so I say it be like. Oh,
0: no problem.
1: Judging by the news when you.
0: No
1: when
0: problem.
1: When you deliver. So.
0: No problem. Phone number where we go call.
1: It's okay.
0: Phone number where we go call 0201-2770-951. Now, be the phone number where you go call in case you won't call. If you send one send message to our WhatsApp number.
2: Yes, the number where you go send your messages come now 090-8743-0755. 090-8743-0755.
0: Wow, this is matter where you talk.
1: Somebody
0: send me laughing emoji. Somebody don't send me laughing emoji.
1: That guy an analyst too.
0: An analyst. Okay.
1: Analyst.
0: Somebody send me laughing emoji now. They talk, say, this one touch me on your behalf. No problem.
1: Are you a fire this thing?
0: No problem.
1: Wow.
0: Make I see those with the phone line. No problem. Who did the phone line?
3: Who did the phone line?
0: Hello?
4: Hello, Gayo.
0: I greet you. Good morning.
4: Good morning, ma.
0: Yes, sir.
4: This mommy boys calling for my
0: job. Mommy boys, well done.
4: Now me go give my way you small.
0: I go do it. What it concern? So now me now I won't face this money now.
1: Analysts are coming to the.
0: Wow. Wow. Who did the phone line there?
5: Yeah.
0: I greet you specially.
5: Yeah.
0: I hail. This hail way they hear me.
5: No, you don't say now. We never talk now.
0: Okay. I think say you want full to the line of a robust.
5: No, Nadine.
4: They
5: have wave sister, they love you. That make a
0: they laugh when they laugh me. Now you they help me for. Wow.
5: He don't give us a story. Where they help your mother sell oil.
0: Oh.
5: They
0: miss you. Wow.
5: Say again, they don't give us a
0: story. Wow. My friend, we leave, get out from the phone line there. Who dead there? Oh, you be like saying I'm you and I want attack this morning. Robos.
1: Analyst.
0: Robos. This one where you do. Who did the phone line here?
4: Hello, Gayo.
0: I greet you. Good morning.
4: I greet you. Good morning, sir.
0: Yeah, who they talk?
4: Okay, Robos, I greet you.
1: I greet you, yeah.
4: Na ma ti no go pe no na mommy me some dey talk.
0: Well done, ma'am.
4: This our Nigeria, eh?
0: Nawa.
4: Nawa. You don't even know what you want talk again.
0: My dear, where we want start? Which one we go talk? Which one we want leave?
4: In fact, my way don't Jerry.
0: Thank you so much. Who did the phone line there? This is where they first hail you before they hail me. Wow.
1: Yeah, great story.
0: No greet me. No greet me. No greet me.
3: Oh, Robert Kimboja, what did my brother do you now?
0: Wow.
1: What did I do?
0: Wow.
3: Why can't you finish my brother like this?
1: Now, what for? I analyze my guy here. You are saying
3: that.
1: You
3: don't mind that, girl. It happened to me, girl. Everybody, they happen to that.
0: Which of them happened to you? You be T. Abi, you be...
3: My mama beat me for clock.
0: Then beat you for clock. Thank you.
3: Oh, yeah. What did be this one? I said...
0: Ah, network. Network.
3: So you don't know the short one. You don't know the long one.
0: Abi. That thing they confuse person. He confused. He confused. You now saw your hand go they shake. Oh.
3: Yes, your body go they shake as if they for classroom.
0: Yay, body they shake. No hair levels again. You don't do. I beg, come on for phone. Ah, who did the phone line there?
6: Hello.
0: I greet you. Good morning.
6: Oga. Okay. We just defend with him because happy. Our robots were just do. And my mom's not somebody. Big water.
1: Rando, mama, do.
0: Wow.
6: All of us follow, but if you want those things to make us happy, come up for this and get up.
0: Wow.
6: That joke. It be like, say, no, be small. Where does that?
0: Oh, wow. Who did the phone line there?
7: Ogarobos, good morning.
0: Wow. Now you everybody they call the greet this morning.
1: They be like say
7: for the side attraction. Ogario, I hail you, sir.
0: I know the answer. I know the answer.
7: So
0: you
7: people like you are the ones that will tell your kids that your result was a fantabulous one. Only to go and ask.
0: Hey.
7: I mean no harm.
0: Hey.
7: Anonymous. There's a bully on the line.
1: I don't know that bully.

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1: The nation's most brilliant young minds gear up for the National Secondary School Debate Tournament. 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Champions from Abuja, Port Harcourt and Lagos will go shoulder to shoulder for the crown of the Champion of Champions. 16 secondary schools, 3 daily debates, 4 weeks of intense matchups. Who will be the Champion of Champions of the I Beg to Differ Season 9? 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I Beg to Differ, the Tournament of Champions.
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0: 95.1 was Obiar FM, be the station where we just did so. All right, so I know say this month na men's mental health awareness month, I be the whole of this month, and then this Sunday na Father's Day. Plenty of na know the show na Popsi them enough love. I beg no na try show na Popsi enough love this particular period, and then Father's Day celebration. We did there for Eco Hotel, 21st day for the month of June. We did do Michael Blackson Life in Lagos. Down at the American comedian.
1: Yeah.
0: In good day there, Life and Direct. And not be only him good deal. He did there, AY did there. And then plenty other one, other comedians self go follow day there. And then musical performances, everything good day there for Eco Hotel and Suits. Now day they happen. Father's Day celebration. And then we'll go hook people up with two tickets. Make you carry your papa, your boyfriend, your papa, your boyfriend, your uncle, your brother. We go soon also be soon be papa too. Make them come aside, come just come laugh. Because waiting man they go through plenty of stress. Where man they deal with it too much. So I go hook you up with ticket. You go just send them message and then we go drop the ticket them for now. So that you go fit do it in come in Eco Hotel this Sunday for evening by 7-6 p.m. Con groove with Michael Blackson and other etcetera musicians and the comedians them. Okay, so make you no miss them at all. No miss them at all. loudinlagos.com. Now there you go see the tickets. Okay. 95.1 was Obiar FM, the station. Too many messages they hear. And then Mr. Caleb from mainland, I see your message, oh. Una well done, oh. All of now they hear robos for this thing we talk soon. Una well done.
1: All the analysts then.
0: Una all of na try.
1: Analysts.
0: Yeah. All of na try. All of na try. Okay. Plenty people now waiting and they talk to that basically. But una well done. Joy Oyinyechi, thank you, Okura, for I see you. Congratulobia, we'll go hook you up with two tickets for you to fee carry your papa, your boyfriend, your anybody. Just carry them, make them come the event. This person too, where they write, I don't even know your name. You know, write your name. Okay, Vivian Cosmos, congratulobia to you. And then I just say five people now I won't give the ticket to. If you write your name now.
1: I've lucky people.
0: Okay, this
1: like
0: one
1: that.
0: Say my stress as a father self too much. Yeah, so men they go through plenty things. This one too. You go come our office, make you come pick up the tickets. Yeah. Honestly, I go give you two tickets for you to fit take attend the show. That's the third person I be. Just two more people. We go just fit reply. Make them come office. If you come today, if you come tomorrow, if you come. End time where you won't come, so come pick up the ticket. All right, so I said,
2: you tell me where I don't know what they tell you, but if I meet the Tedaka, I know agree, boss. I don't know what they tell you, but if I me, I go off mic, go ask. You get out to boss, you see that way you talk, boss.
0: Wow,
2: and you really won't end the show, boss. No, go ask.
0: Wow, somebody even write to me say. Mazi yo, ezibo itiboribo. That's big itiboribo. Big iti.
1: Analyst the fully house.
0: Okay.
2: They won't tell you, they don't know what they want to talk.
0: They won't talk these things. Say I be iti.
2: I don't know what they talk, but they won't talk and see.
1: Don't mind them.
0: Oh, wow. Thanks to you, Robos.
1: No, it will not be them. Rather than known, and them won't tell you. Not be.
0: No problem.
1: You know? All right. Tension day the land, really. I've been want to come, you know, unwind. Unwind. All the men went day there, wahala too much. Then, of course, our children see day your day number 35. Oh, now they can't answer.
0: Too bad.
1: I beg. May we hear good news.
0: Too bad. Make we hear good news. This one, make I just quickly just do this birthday. The birthday now on Tuesday, na NEB. And this one, now Ngozi say make I do happy birthday for the mama. I suppose do I'm on Tuesday. The mama male, Mrs. Margaret Chukunyelim Owuzo, happy 60th birthday, ma'am. Now your daughter, Ngozi say make I do this one for you. She did US there, but then she sent me to do this particular one. Happy 60th birthday to you. Long life, prosperity, and God will keep you for your children, your grandchildren, and great-grandchildren there. Happy birthday. All right, Adewaka come up from studio now. Today, then they bury Alex Ekubo, and then make him so rest for peace, the gentleman. And they talk to Ram. Almost every time they talk to the guy, and then they always tell me, say, no, bros, no worry, I'll come out. I'll come out even stronger. I'll come out better and stronger. I'll come out stronger and better. But

0: What's the Lord saying now?
1: God is here.
0: Eh? Okay, God is here. I see Madam Harriet pray before she sit down. I say that is it. That's how the spirit is moving. Lagos, I got to do the formal introduction. No my chooks, they deceive my life for you. We get fasting for 21 days. You don't come.
2: Hey!
0: You go show your workings. Okay, Madam Cho is involved in that fasting. 21 days prayer and fasting. Chooks will be leading us in prayer. Now go hear word for this show. And yes, I get Mrs. Harriet Bobinez in the building with me, Lego.
2: Yes, sir.
0: I suppose ring alarm.
2: Clever.
0: Ring alarm for this show.
2: Hey.
3: Wow.
2: Yes, sir.
0: Chidancho. Nigeria be one spoil something. You know how is it that you call your country person?
4: Mm-hmm. How are you?
0: Mm-hmm.
4: I mean, you know the situation of the things. Mm-hmm. You know, mm-hmm. while reading the room.
0: Mm-hmm. No go better for people know how made this country work.
2: Listen, guys.
0: I love this country. I get stake in this country. Mm-hmm. It's like, let this country work.
2: Let it work.
0: Mm-hmm. So go carry on. Go. Rwanda, go to live for Mantic. Go let it work.
4: You see, I don't start telling them my country.
0: You find me in the Mantic. Yeah. All right, so moving forward, ma'am, I missed you all. And these people have been
3: everybody.
0: Looking for my trouble on this show. They've been making me shout
3: Why
0: unnecessarily on this show.
3: Why not?
0: If not for Chooks.
2: Oh, yeah. Glory.
4: No. I'm going to say if not for mommy.
0: All right, so we'll be running this series on Women's Corner Lagos. Okay. Welcome. I know we're streaming live already. I need to wear my glasses here. So I say, Chicha, I love you when I see wear your glasses on. Like, oh my God. Those are crushing on me. They are plenty. Chicha, please, wake it. Please don't be married. I say, oh.
2: Now, wow.
0: Oh. Should I break your heart?
4: No, I won't.
2: Mm-mm.
0: Okay, so moving forward. Moving forward on Women's Corner. Ma'am, we'll be run. How are you, ma'am?
3: I'm fine. We thank God.
4: I know.
3: God, they faithful for every one of us. No
4: I
3: matter
4: know.
3: How big or better. God, they faithful. Because when we see things where they happen around us, we begin to ask ourselves questions. Say, how we reach here? What thing we go do? How everything be? But God, they on the throne. So as far as say God see the throne, and he be Baba God, things go better. No matter it be, go better.
0: Shebi, I've seen it now.
3: Go better.
0: Because at the end of the day, must tell us, pursue, overtake,
3: mm-hmm.
0: recover all. Moving on, Lagos. We've been running around on top of one crazy, crazy, annoying series. First of all, on top of social media platform, that should be the cause of serious conversation. Okay. And then we'll talk about caesarean section, where this caesarean section where a man, a young man, a Homo erectus, I believe, because you know, from into the even Homo sapiens, to where we did now, you know, move to that side. Talk say, in wife, must not deliver through caesarean section. Say, in wife must deliver normally, and in normally be vaginally. It must not deliver through caesarean section. Say, in no go fit take her. Except, maybe na matter of, say, person wan kpai na. Say, the fear of pushing must not be allowed or tolerated. You know, I don't go on and on about this matter. And then the matter don't move into something else. Yesterday, so I said I talked in a series, right?
3: Yeah.
0: Yesterday, on Tuesday, we've been taking go up notch a bit. We've been talk about issues where people they go through, and some way they come from their partners, their family members, even women like them, we go mock them, say, oh, you could not push, you be no get the power. I don't know who they give award for this pushing. And then we have a situation where pastors and they encourage, say, it must be the Hebrew women way. Then we also get where husbands go say, I cannot, my wife cannot go and be doing CS. We don't do it in our family. It cannot be allowed in our family. Maybe a man of God told me that my wife must deliver through as a Hebrew woman. And then we get situation of people where we say, now money they make them never to agree. And then it lead us also to consent form. What in the Nigerian government they do? Because when people don't, they lose. Women are going through enough already. Carrying the baby, birthing.

0: then when it be saying that because of a human kind of, you know, involvement go make the woman lose her life, I believe it should be a criminal kind of offense. Anybody way make that thing happen, like a situation where husband did not sign and the wife die, that husband should be arrested and charged to court, because it don't become a murder case. Voluntarily, you do what you do is premeditated. You think about them before you do them. Because they kept one situation where doctors go beg, you still no go sign, the woman go lose her life. Such should not be tolerated. So we went on and on. So I be talk say today on the show, we go talk about, I say maybe they do them yesterday, but I noticed that people were scared. People didn't call in. They didn't turn up to say, oh, me personally, I don't stop person. I no agree. Say they go sign them. This is not my reason. And I tell them, say, today we have to do it. You go call us on top of the show. You can decide to be anonymous. Tell us why you no agree sign that consent form. Whether you be auntie, you be family member, you be even the woman. Some women, even when they die, they no go. They say, talk to my. Why can't they sign by themselves? So, you know, I want to make you look at in a holistic way, talking about the cesarean section to women and why the need to be able to involve in this thing. And then before we migrate to picking calls and receiving their messages, and then all the questions where they get on top of the show. Now, where I say, no, you must be here physically today. Lagos will take a break. Mrs. Herod Ogbobine, they're here. And we stream live on Facebook and where
1: they? On YouTube.
0: All right. Will they come back after this break? And then she go dive right inside the conversation.

0: The nation's most brilliant young mind gear up for the National Secondary School Debate Tournament. It's the season finale of the I Beg to Differ Secondary Schools Debate Tournament Season 9. 10th of August at 3 p.m. Lagos, Abuja and Port Harcourt will come alive. Champions from Abuja, Port Harcourt and Lagos will go shoulder to shoulder for the crown of the Champion of Champions. 16 secondary schools, 3 daily debates, 4 weeks of intense matchups. Who will be the Champion of Champions of the I Beg to Differ Season 9? The final lap of the journey begins August 10 at 3 p.m. For sponsorship inquiries, email info@nigeriainfo.fm or ibegtodiffer@nigeriainfo.fm. I Beg to Differ, the Tournament of Champions.
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0: Oh my goodness. I just thank God for joy. Where there is joy, man, you can feel it. You can feel it. And it settles you. It settles your mind. Lagos, welcome back with a stream live on
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0: Missy Sogwebine, over to you, ma'am. This is Women's Corner. If you don't listen to us across the world, if you just join me now, you don't miss one or two. I must tell you for you don't miss one or two. But then we talk about the cesarean section and then Mr. Sogwebine want just look around and before we begin, they take your calls.
2: Okay. This matter, this concerning this cesarean issue, now big talk, no be small talk. And I talk where good say, once people marry, make them begin the talk. No be waiting that they wait until the woman get belly. Do you understand? They go start to the talk first. Because most of the time, people where no know, then they act on waiting they know. Forget say, technology these days, things have gone far. And for cesarean, now different reason, now they make them say, people find themselves say, they go through cesarean. And that means, again, don't be saying a bad thing, say person born picking through cesarean.
0: Yeah.
2: Because the same God, now he still give them that blessing, where they fit no, where he be say, if there is a problem, they go fit solve them in the other way.
0: Sharp.
2: Make we look for the place of the woman where he be say, God create them with something that they call cross pelvic.
0: Okay.
2: This woman, no matter how he push from now to tomorrow, he can never deliver naturally. Can never deliver naturally. And those women, you find that when they don't they go antenatal, they don't they do all those tests where they do. Doctor go tell them, when say, tell them. Your pelvic cross. So, now I'm in those days that they talk, say they be like man when they be woman. Do you understand? They get all the body like a woman. But when you check, you see them, they narrow for the low parts. They know they get hips where come out. Now God create them like that.
0: Now, ma'am, make I also chip in now. I just understand. You get one place where my grandmother, you get a person where my cousin be one married sometime. When my grandmother be there alive, God bless her. So she be there, look the girl. Now I remember. She be there, look the girl. She the talk say, ah, this one wear her body day like this. She did her hand like this. This one no go fit born. I remember now. So I be there, ask them. I been there young. I be there, ask them. She say, they can't talk say whether not the strength. But what do you talk now? Now what is she they look? You know, so those are grandmother them.
1: Yes,
2: thank you.
0: They look her body. Yeah. She can't talk say, ah, so where her body be like this.
2: This one, it be like say to Pongo Adam.
0: Yes,
2: no, be say she no go take it, no. No, be say she no go they get her more bet when he reach
0: she
2: to bond.
0: She don't see.
2: Now, I get a case of a client then. At the time when this kind thing happened, now she tell the husband, he said, they tell me, say I get cross pelvic. And the husband said, wait till be that. This one. It not be my own, no. I don't go agree. After all, my mama born like this. My sister born like this. Now, when they come counseling room, now I tell them, say, every picking different. Every pregnancy different. And every way where people woman take the born picking, it different. And every situation itself is different. Now, your wife, doctors don't say and say, now cross pelvic. Now, I tell the man, say, let it be cross pelvic. Cross pelvic, no matter how she push from now to tomorrow, now death she dey face. She no go ever bond that.
0: Can break even.
2: That picking no go fit come out because that part is narrow.
0: It's blocked now. Internally, inside,
2: it cannot come out. Not be said they know they taking, that they taking. So begin now, they prepare your mind for CS. And I tell the man, I say, but the thing where we no understand, BC, when the day where they talk, say, mothers of the day, make una stand up. They no say CS go left. Natural birth go right.
0: And what didn't even be natural birth?
2: Thank you.
0: What didn't be natural birth?
2: They say, mama, make una come out. So waiting the bottom line here, be say, we won't make mama day alive, picking day alive, and make everything day okay.
1: Yes.
2: So be say they're born finish, they begin to they go hospital for one problem or another. And God, where be God, it always they show sign. So by the time they come for counseling room, now we can't talk all this. Now the man say, ah, this is the first time we're in the year. He never hear him before for in life.
0: You see?
2: He can say every woman, they feel push, they feel born.
0: Now, this no matter for another day on why Nigerian men know they like follow their wives go out and out is a problem. Now, it don't become a problem. We make them, they're very ignorant. They don't know what's in the soap.
2: Exactly.
0: To them, now just a woman. The other day, they see whether they argue about Tenny or Tedola and other Nigerian women. I just look them and laugh. I don't even bring that conversation up at all. So Nigerian men need to be involved.
2: Exactly.
0: Aside from getting the woman pregnant, you need to understand how the biological makeup, how this body get take function. But that no matter for another day.
2: God bless.
0: So let's go on.
2: So you see, so when did they talk of this cesarean matter? Even the cesarean itself, pregnancy for every woman, a thin line between life and death.
1: Exactly, true.
2: Because at that time, the woman body no being own again. Everything where they happen to Ram, now the picking where they belly, now they dictate how the woman they act. Do you understand? And some women, when you know they sick before, once they get belly, it can't be like saying a big thing. Before you know, complication done, they enter. So if doctor tell you, say, at a particular point, say, this pregnancy no go further. If you want sick opinion of another doctor and they confirm them, I beg, make you listen. Because so many women, they don't send them to their early grave when time never reached for them to die. And at the end of it all, the man go stay there, he go, they cry, saying, losing wife. How you take lose your wife?
0: How?
2: How the woman take die for your hand? Because you refuse, say, you no go sign that form. And for some women, I get cases of women be saying, and then they sign their form themselves.
0: Before
2: they
0: time.
2: They sign them. They know yes, they even waste time. They sign them themselves. They know they waste time. And nobody.
0: And doctors, this day go follow you talk about them first.
2: Exactly. Exactly. So now be the thing. So when would they talk about all these things about cesarean? Cesarean itself, you know, easy. The journey not be easy journey. Because the woman where go through cesarean, her body not be the same. And she get process where she get to follow. So when they talk and like say, oh, he easy. Hey, he want to take the easy road. Which one be easy road? You don't see woman where born with cesarean.
0: I wonder.
2: When you born with cesarean, you know what it be? They cut the layer of your belly. Three layers.
0: Now where the word come from? Now where the Latin word come from? The word to cut.
2: Thank you. Now they cut them.
0: To cut.
2: By the time they cut them, at that time, the woman, they don't put them to sleep. For some, they go through it, they call epidural. Where they say, then they awake, but the bottom, this side of their body don't die. They don't feel anything. Then they talk to them, and they go bring the picking out.
0: And that, they cause a lot of medical issue. Most women, when they give that kind of injection, they never come back okay.
2: God bless you. I go take them, go that side again. That side again for women, when they give you see that epidural, when they won't give you the injection itself, it is long, like from here to there. The needle.
0: All I'm waiting to be,
2: the needle they long from here to there, very long. Then they go tell you to make you form a concave shape.
0: Let them handle the person.
2: God bless you. Oh. But that concave shape where you form, you must not shake. If you shake, you paralyze for life.
0: To bend. You go bend your back.
2: You go bend your back. You go there steady. You must not shake. If you shake,
0: it's over.
2: You paralyze yourself for life. Okay, make a man look waiting. You see, when would they talk about pregnancy and women? I want make
0: about
2: every man. Make every man. It not be just when I sleep. When I do the do. Then after they don't get belle. Oh, belle not like this. Make
0: you water, belle
2: follow
0: water.
2: Every step where that your woman they follow. Follow every step. Then you go cherish that woman for the rest of your life.
0: Somewhere they follow that step finish to the end. You know, say second pregnant, they fear to let the woman born again.
2: Thank you.
1: Yes, now.
0: They fear.
1: And then they don't know. They don't see.
0: I beg you, don't they? More just there our day.
2: Then we move to the other side for this same cesarean matter where they talk. So where they talk, I'm like, say cesarean, rice and beans. You go just wake up, you walk out, go.
0: Now, come and
2: that same woman again, where I go through that, do you know, say, for like a week, you know, go the waka normal as me and you the waka.
0: Exactly.
2: You know, if you do anything for the next, at least give and take for her body to heal well. And this healing where they talk, so not be just healing on the surface. So
0: healing go everywhere. Heal inside,
2: internally. You see the pain?
0: Why should they still try the heal? Why should they bleed, though?
2: She they breastfeed.
0: Good.
2: She they bleed. She they breastfeed. She they in pain. Sometimes when she won't laugh, she go hold her belly to laugh. She cannot laugh like that. Now pain she they. Before a man go hit his hand for chest, carry belly first. Make you know how he be. Carry belly. If God they fit give man belly, we go say take him. Carry him for 2 months.
0: So that you feel advice.
2: So that you go fit. Make
0: so that
2: you
0: can
2: have
0: decide for me. You go fit decide
2: make
0: for me.
2: Make we relate. So some women at the time when they talk say, I no go fit push this pikin. If you look again, picking why it don't be 4.5 kg for belle, and you won't push it.
1: We don't wait already.
2: Now, picking why big.
1: We don't big already.
2: Why be safe? You see the size. Because of waiting, it don't they chop. And then again, you don't go blame her. You don't chop
0: the
2: that food. Now,
0: die.
2: You're hungry. You get to chop.
0: We'll take this break. I like how this conversation they go. And in the next 15 minutes, then we'll allow you to feel calling. We want true life stories of cesarean sections.
3: 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I say no touch that dime.
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0: On this radio, now the journey be that. I tell una say we guys they very careful waiting with they talk about. When would they open our mouth to the yap, they talk. My wife must not give. She must give birth vaginally. She must do natural. The fear of pushing no be anything. Women can no longer decide. And I look around a man they talk. I pass because no need to involve myself with you. Whenever carry belly before,
1: you don't know
0: how this thing they be. So who put you for position to advise me or decide for me? And I want to let you know. Say fear of pushing na something. Yes, if a woman they fear to push, I no go fear to go land of the dead to come back. Do you know what it means to push? Push where you don't know what thing will be the outcome. You know some women they put the next thing pump na blood na full everywhere.
2: Full everywhere, yes.
0: Doctor self they run up and down.
2: Yes.
0: Why you think say they go tell you buy blood keep. In case so that we go feel save life. This matter na matter of life and death. You don't have any reason to stand and be a judge in this matter. On the show today, we the stream live on YouTube and on Facebook. Listen, now I want true live account of you or somebody where you know where no sign cesarean section form, the consent form, and this person either lose their life or finally they force them to sign. True life story. If you don't ever say no, say you no go sign that form. Tell us, waiting be your reason. Because here, we try to relearn and unlearn. Waiting be the reason why you no sign them. Waiting be your mindset now about cesarean section. Waiting you feel about them. Because the reason why people do things out of ignorance, because they don't know. So now where you know, ignorance is not supposed to even be an excuse. Because even why you know, doctor will know, they tell you. So you need to open your mind to things. It's a whole big 2026. You see, they argue. Some say their pastor said to them, even your pastor at that time, you know, sometimes when God want talk to us, he go talk to us. When no one talk to us, he keep quiet, they look us. Because he's giving us all that pertain to life and godliness. He said, wisdom is profitable to direct you. Why your own no one direct you? They tell you, say, your wife, see, oh, you say no, God forbid, begin to buy in the cast, and God is looking at you like, there are other things you can pray about.
2: Exactly.
0: This one, I give, where cesarean section come from? Even though they attribute them to, what's his name now, this great man of old, Wulana Julius Caesar or something, some people, they see, Caesar. They argue that kind of, because during in birth, also in birth means, they around this thing, where they just pull them out. Even some people say, no, be there now, doctors begin to find out how they go take, before, cesarean section is a procedure where they do to save the child from a dying mother or a diseased mother. Say your mama no fit make am again. We gotta save you. We no fit allow you die because your mother is going. We no fit save her. Opening that stomach now, me say your mama don't go. Then doctors begin to find way. How do we save mother and child? How do we put this stomach where we don't cut like that? We join them together so that this woman can live. In the olden days, once they open that belly, everybody go cry outside because you don't go. Not only baby go come out. There's a lot in it. Why some people go even believe, say, oh, now these children will be a big cool them. Now then they kill their mama. You understand? They must bring them someone, use leg, come out, some go sit down. Then the guys open the mama belly, they want to kill their parents. It's not like that. Now, we don't begin to learn. We don't begin to do new things. While we continue, please share your true life account with us. Mrs. Obabinego, continue with the angle where she take us. I tell you, say, when I bring her, you know it's fire. So let's continue this conversation.
2: And then another reason again, when men don't know, when people don't know, even some women don't even know. Say, sometimes when they get case of women where they go through preeclampsia.
0: Good.
2: This preeclampsia means say you go see them, all the body go be like say water full everywhere.
0: Yeah.
2: Well, you know, say pikin wey dey inside belle, they struggle to survive. Mm-hmm. You no get water.
0: Mm-hmm.
2: So once doctor see him, before he go lead to emergency, and that emergency, the woman feel no survive.
0: Yeah.
2: They go say, you know what? We no go fit keep this pregnancy rich again. We go do cesarean section, bring out the pikin. And some again when they say that the pikin they struggle.
9: Mm.
2: Once it don't, they don't manage them to a certain age, the certain month, they go say, you know what? This pikin can survive in the incubator. Outside the belly, so we go bring them out. So when man stand, one talk say, my wife no go ever, you no be God. You no know where pregnancy they go. And they say, oh, women they born like the Hebrew women in those days. The Hebrew women, make we look even the Hebrew women case.
0: Okay.
2: Make we go there.
0: Okay.
2: You see, the Hebrew women at that time there was a big condition. Don't forget, say Pharaoh. The Hebrews, them, they were the Jews, them, they were after their life.
9: Mm-hmm.
2: The minute where they don't put law, say the minute where they push, where they born, una kill.
0: It's over.
2: So waiting God do where they be God. Before that they come, they don't born.
0: Are you from there? You be Hebrew woman.
2: You they get them.
0: Una get problem.
2: You they get them. Before then they come,
0: quick,
2: then they
0: quick.
2: Say, they don't born. The woman
0: they,
2: be
0: they,
2: like,
0: they even stand born.
2: Thank you. It be like person I know even get belly. That is where God,
0: her, she go push him out.
2: Where God show himself, say, I deal with these people. And for this condition and this situation, and I so now that same God, now he still bless doctors to show them way to say women no go they die again.
0: Exactly.
9: Mm-hmm.
2: Mama go leave. The king go leave. We go all rejoice. And at the end of the day, many women they go through that. And another thing again where we don't understand though. I read the part I talk say, he said, because these days, it can be like, say, come on, every woman
0: wants to.
2: Everybody getting reason. But the same counseling room, I get woman where I come, tell me, say, Madam Harriet, I better talk to my husband.
9: Mm.
2: You see, my powerhouse, I don't want anything to dabaruam.
0: Yes.
2: Because that one are my big assets.
0: Yes.
2: Because I know the kind man where I marry.
0: Yes. Mm-hmm.
2: If my powerhouse dabaruna waka waka, I go take.
0: No,
2: the
0: let us say it the way it is.
2: He say if my vagina tear anyhow,
0: because
2: now that same man go tell me say na drum now
0: carry outside. Why? Because he see that vagina where would they talk
2: Thank
0: about?
2: You.
0: Now why? If you watch our grandmothers them, they go tell you say once you don't born, they must press you
9: with hot water
0: to put you together, put all the spices and the herbs where they go put to put you together. If they not, you don't see a woman where they smell before. You don't see a woman
2: God
0: where get caught
2: you.
0: Where they try to.
2: God bless you.
0: Medically everything.
2: Everything. Nothing work.
0: You will be husband, you no go near house. You will not agree sign consent from you no go near
2: you
0: house.
2: Go near
0: so
2: house.
0: Let us proceed.
2: So you see I'm. So the woman say, talk to my husband for me because I know him. I know in weak point. And me, I'm not ready to begin the bind and cast when I know what I go do. So this pregnancy when I get now, Madam Harriet, now my first pick, you know, I don't sign birthday.
0: Okay.
2: I don't pick dates. I don't pick everything. You see that pain of cesarean, I go through. But you see this, my vagina, it go day ka-ka-ka as I want them today. So that I know say I don't play my part. That was it. And she said, now what did she go do? So that kind of woman, if you force her now, something happen. Now you kill her more.
9: Yes, sir.
2: Now you kill her more.
0: I mean Facebook.
2: So when a woman tell you, say, my body, they tell me, say, make I do am
0: yes.
2: like this. I better follow am. I get a case again of another one. Even at stillbirth.
0: Stillbirth.
2: The doctor ask her.
0: They say, make she push am still.
2: No, the doctor ask her. You see where our own, you see this, I they talk am everywhere when I go. Every talk when I give. When I tell women, I say, I take God beg una. No play with your antenatal class.
0: At all.
2: And if possible, men, I beg, make una make out time. Follow your
0: follow
2: wife.
0: You
2: make you go learn. And today, internet don't make things that you can read to know every stage.
0: Mm-hmm.
2: And this and every other thing where they happen. Because if you don't prepare yourself, your mind.
0: Mentally,
2: you don't prepare yourself, you don't go feel handle them.
0: Yeah.
2: So waiting happen for this one case. She don't plan her everything before you know na still birth. Do you know this woman? The doctor asked her, he said, what do you want? You won't push him, abi you won't go cesarean. Do you know what she said? She said, I no say yes, it go hard for me to heal.
0: It go hard.
2: I go take hard because every time I see the scar, I go remember, say, pikin, when I come out there, you know they are alive. But you know waiting? Now waiting I take home. If you not give me general, I no go wake up. I go from there. But make una give me epidural so that I go there awake. Because once I go there, I sleep. When I give me general, I sleep. I go see my pikin and I go think that my word be that
0: there.
2: I don't go ever come back
0: go
2: to this
0: world.
2: Do you know what that wise doctor said? He called the team. He said, follow her instruction.
0: Immediately.
2: Immediately, they gave her epidural. Mm. Before you know, the woman that they said that they go console, now they console people. He said, what should they cry for? God, where he give, now he call. Mm. God prove and say, I be woman, I go born. Mm. So I go born again.
12: Yes.
2: And to the glory of God today, God bless him with twins.
12: Check out.
2: You see him? So when a woman tell you, say, this belle, I see they do me, I see they go.
0: And they don't go fit,
2: but I don't want to push you.
0: Madam, they women, they know.
2: And God, they show them.
0: Mm-hmm. Because God don't want to make everything.
2: No woman where get belle must die for pregnancy. It's a thing of joy. Pregnancy not be disease. Mm. It not be sickness. Now joy. Now happiness. And there are so many ways now. When God don't bless doctors, where we say, you go get your, you go see Pekin, Pekin go see you.
0: Yes.
2: Everybody go happy.
0: Yes. Mm-hmm.
2: So when you hear case like this, when the man, they say, I don't go sign, no. My pastor, don't tell me say this. So they beg you. If that woman die, in blood, they your head.
0: They not even they care now. And when they're there for cri-cri before the blood go even there their head. Mm. Government need to handle them first.
2: Government need to step
0: so
2: in.
0: So everybody, girls, they are aware.
2: That is why when you check, abroad is totally different from here.
0: Different.
2: It's different.
12: Yes.
2: It's different.
0: Why are you signing for me, man?
2: They go tell you, say, you have to sign because look at it. And most of the time, you say, you can sign it.
12: Sign for yourself.
2: Because these are the things that go explain everything to you. Mm. Who 1 year say, they say, now this one go lead to your debt. Then you say, okay, make her stay. They wait for one person.
0: They beg
2: no, you. No. Because at the end of the day tomorrow, and they talk come everywhere where I go. Mm. The man go mourn. He go marry another wife.
0: He said before, yeah, as they bury you, for your belly grand, he there with person.
2: He go marry another wife. But you see mama, you not go ever get another mama.
12: At all.
2: And you see daughter. Parents, you don't go ever
0: and
2: get another daughter.
0: The other day, are they blame parents? Are they blame parents also? Because some parents self now them also actually be the problem. You go very say they tell you no, our family will know they're born. I say which one be our family?
2: Which family be that?
0: Which family is
12: family
0: that?
12: Really born well,
0: now know they're born through oppression. I don't understand. Devil is a liar. Because this one can't reach you. You don't involve devil now. Your family. So you put the fear for your daughter.
2: Fear for your daughter.
0: Your daughter
2: exactly.
0: Don't carry on for head. Now what thing you so give her?
2: Naim now.
0: She carry on for head. Say my mother said my father. You see, I been hear a story yesterday. Mm. They say they come, they shake her. They tell her, so yeah, you sign. They say you can sign. She said no, let my husband sign. And the husband didn't sign. She died.
2: Oh, you see that?
0: They were telling her sign for yourself.
2: If husband no sign, sign for yourself.
0: Sign for yourself.
2: Sign for yourself.
0: She said, go and beg him, let him sign. I said, me.
2: Beg you
12: to sign.
2: When your life, they on the line. Your life, they on the line.
0: Madam Abibine, do you know the marriage has ended there?
2: Oh, it don't end.
0: You did not sign for, I did beg you, and I sign it.
2: Oh,
0: please, when I born this, just be going.
12: Je.
2: No.
0: This weekend, they follow me, they go my house.
12: Yes,
0: now. Now, me go rent where I want to live. Because why? Why such hatred? When you, don't you love me?
2: No.
0: Let's talk about it. Is it that you don't love this woman? Did they tell you said this woman feel by because you know sign?
2: Because you know sign.
0: You know green sign.
2: Ah, no, you go sign. You go sign.
0: I they try to imagine them. I cannot.
2: You know this mentality and the mindset, where be say they look and say caesarean no be you know prove himself as a woman, and you begin to ask yourself,
0: but who they give us a word?
2: Who can give a word? Who set the rules? Who set everything where they follow? Who be the person? Where say,
0: if
2: this
0: I not
2: is
0: be
2: the
0: woman,
2: right
0: make a cuckoo be chooks now. Who said, who give us the
2: who
0: distance?
2: Tell us? Say now like this is supposed to be. Who say that?
0: Oh God. I
2: woman no get belle. You no get belle. They go say you no fit, but you no get belle.
12: Mm-hmm.
2: You no fit get belle. You don't try. You no be woman. Now he carry belle again. He won't born again. He ends
0: still
2: not
0: be woman.
2: Again. He still not be woman.
0: He still not be woman.
2: He still not be woman.
0: I bet when will go be this woman? This woman now who? Lagos I did on Facebook. Where am I?
12: Facebook.
0: Okay. Well done, ma. Well done for what you guys do. Cheche, I greet you specially. And well done work. As long as I'm learning. Hi, Cheche. Hi to you too. The foolish ones will tell you that it is an abomination to go through CS. Okay. Well done. Somebody said, Mr. Webinar, I appreciate you so much for coming on the radio.
2: Thank you so much.
0: Nothing I never hear today, Mr. Webinar. Carry, I'm enter where the other side of things. I love it. Cheche, my own be said the fear of me having a tear or a cut because my sister had that cut. She never recovered from that cut and she started smelling and then her husband left her.
2: That's so.
0: So I've always had that fear of I don't want to do this. And I've given birth twice now through CS and I'm fine.
2: God bless you.
0: It's seriously raining here. Where did it rain again? I beg. yeah, it's good for the farm, right? Mm-hmm. My wife been give birth normal on a first and second baby, but third one, CSI signed before anyone will advise me. I also advise other people that call me for prayers and later call back for CSI. Tell them, go ahead. It's part of the delivery. God, Pastor, God bless you too.
2: God bless you.
0: After 19 hours of pushing, they suppose arrest you, arrest the doctor, arrest the nurses.
2: All of them were dead.
12: 19 hours.
2: 19 hours.
0: 19 hours. Na prayer and fasting. One do, na 40 Lord. Days in one.
2: And the pikin go tire now.
0: You don't tire
2: the pikin don't tire.
0: And that's
2: the pikin don't tire.
0: They will begin to look for oxygen for the pikin now.
2: Yeah, mm-hmm. The pikin don't tire.
0: Because how do you struggle so much? The pikin don't the child. Tire. It's actually the child that will be affected mostly. You understand? Mm-hmm. He said, before CS, I can't read little... The cuts please still painful after 2 years now. BP up. Yes, Nana, you put yourself for all the problems. All this is where they can Nana you.
2: Yeah, you overstay now. You stay too
0: you overstay.
2: Much.
0: You overstay. Thank God say you survive himself.
2: Thank God.
0: Thank God say you survive. You overstay 19 hours.
2: 19 hours.
12: 19 hours.
2: Who does that?
0: You don't even pity your BP. Your doctor try you. That doctor really take risk. Eh? No, no, do that kind thing, Mama. No, do them again. He said, that was my case. Preeclampsia, my darling.
2: Thank
0: it is
2: you.
0: Well.
2: That's preeclampsia.
0: Yeah. Madam Ogwebine, I thank you. I know, say, when Cheche don't para from Monday to Wednesday, Thursday, go bring you. Because now don't tire me now. Before me, I don't go enter boxing match like this. I'm going to find some of them come. Because this is like, it's like pour cold water. Me and you people. We go daring forever. Cheche, please, can I have Mrs. Ogovide's number? Of course, okay. You can. Yeah, she's Cheche. See, I just day we are there for Sweden. They listen to your voice, just they vibrate for my room. Why my voice? I shall lower the radio now. It's Mrs. Ogovide's voice that should be vibrating. That, that's me. Good afternoon, global citizen. And of course, Mrs. Ogovide, see this mama thank say you. About some women that have curved. Yes, she mentioned. It said, make me remember one of my husband's friend, his wife during delivery on her first baby because of too much delay. They do CS, not knowing that the doctor have already told the husband that his wife cannot deliver by pushing. During don't the second her. Baby, this man now took the wife to another hospital and said the doctor is lying. So during delivery, the woman pushed for hours, no way. Mm-hmm. God that saved that woman. At last the doctor do CS again. But one boy saved her by donating blood to come back alive before the husband arrived. Till today, she have not conceived again because some things went wrong because
2: exactly.
0: of the delay.
2: The delay.
12: See?
2: You see the side you effects? See? Is this side effect
0: just,
2: of delay?
0: They just so. Damage the woman
2: that
0: because you want her to push. Some
2: that
0: of them
2: is
0: go,
2: it.
0: Go try that pushing it. They know if you walk again.
12: They know as in
2: so I'm not fit even hold their
0: you
2: urine
0: can't
2: again.
0: Hold their, oh, hey. Thank you for saying
2: they cannot
0: that.
2: Hold their urine again.
0: Can't.
2: And now they don't they treat them like outcasts.
0: Yes, you don't bust everywhere now.
2: Everywhere don't bust. I get a case of the one where the pikin they come, the head too big. Now so it scatter everywhere.
0: Everywhere.
2: Scatter him, mama.
0: Put you together.
2: Do you know how many years it took that woman from one surgery to another?
0: Another. She can never even be the same anymore.
2: And she wanted CS. She wanted CS. As if say she know. She said this pikin na CS.
0: Mothers always know. Don't go kill yourself. God will even create you. You know why he create you. Thank God say you know come during the Julius Caesar them time. They lost their mother no feed their life
2: exactly.
0: Because the guys cut and open and bring them out to save them. Always have in the back of your mind why CS has been the happen be say the guys save the child from a diseased mother or a dying mother. But now we are seeing the mother alive, seeing you alive. Because doctors don't find a way easier. And if a woman decides, I also get another category of women that say, no, I don't want to spoil my body. I don't want to tear my vagina. And one, bring out this baby. It's valid.
2: Anything anybody wants is valid.
12: Yes, nobody.
2: Everybody gets a reason body. Where they want them. Live and make them do them as they want them.
0: Cheche, listening to you all the way from Texas, I want to say I love you so much and tell Mrs. Ogwebine that I love her. I hope she knows thank that you. We love on this show. Let her husband not come after us. It bust me up. Yes, so we love on you. We can even call you now and tell you that we're crushing you. Let us know they come.
13: I say no touch that dime. Make you no touch. Make you sharply enter market when they come back. Make you no touch.
16: 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Who will be the Champion of Champions of the I Beg to Differ Season 9? 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I Beg to Differ, the Tournament of Champions.
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0: Now, roll call, we dey call on top this show today. Your husband supposed they here, yes, present. Your boyfriend, yes, your father. Yes, now, they all of them, all the men them. Chooks serve head don't boss. The one way we dey discuss off the air. Chooks want rock about for this. He want go shake wall. He want go hit wall now. You need to know what's in the soap. No be to the open my yada. You don't, because you don't know what's up. You don't know what's in the soap, man. Open mind, they talk what you know. No, women tell you where they come from. You go calm, buddy. You go calm. Good afternoon, Cheche. We still talk about cesarean section, and we talk about you feel they agree on normal, but I don't know do I will be normal. I got to tell on her. Yeah, but all of them are normal. As long as we hear the voice of the mother and the baby, the baby crying. That's the normal delivery. All right. And Mrs. Obebine stay there with me. We there live on
1: Facebook and on YouTube.
0: Mommy Gio, no sitting down for you today. Just stand there, they look us. What is the Lord saying as you're standing there? Good afternoon, JJ. I am pained right now that my husband is not at home to listen.
2: Hey.
0: Cynthia from Austria. No worry. Judith, I got you. Because we are actually, we go put them out. When we put out, you go carry the link, give your husband, make it listen. That's you understand? We go put some teaser on Instagram, then you go say the link, you go carry them. I go announce the link, don't come. I carry on Instagram, then let them watch the YouTube. Full life. We know they tell you waiting no be a man. That's why Mr. Women they here because now she's supposed to be here. But at the side of saying now she be counselor and the side of natural lifestyle and everything where don't happen around her, you go no. A lot of Nigerians have been brainwashed with religion and tradition, so can't change with going to school. And Mr. Anonymous. Cheche, I am so sad. Living here in the UK made me understand that no woman should wait for husband to sign. Even you as a woman, the second week you go there, sign for yourself. I have been listening to you since on the show. In fact, I am really grateful for the Madam speed. God bless you. Amen. All. Church, I knew you are quarreling with us, but I thank you, our host, where they fight with us, do everything with us, just because you want make we learn. Church, I just want to tell you on behalf of me and my family, we love you. Thank you for loving me. On top of my bad character. Church, I learned that sometimes the vagina tears into the anus. Yes, it does.
2: Yes, yes.
0: And both becomes one big hole.
2: Yes.
0: Oh, yes.
1: Oh, mama, ear, that was too low.
2: Oh, yes.
1: How?
0: Yes, it does.
2: Jesus Christ.
0: Yes. Julius, it does.
2: It does.
0: So when you will open your, when anybody want to open my car, say, you must push. If you are pushing, yes, it can tear and tear everywhere. When Madam Obina, they talk, say, everywhere open.
2: Everywhere open.
0: Tell me how you want, they do wife.
2: Don't forget, say, the picking at that time, they struggle. Say, make it come out. The picking to know
0: if it's
2: I won't come out.
1: He said, won't
2: so
1: come
2: anyhow,
1: out.
2: Anyhow, now so you go, if na head, you go take
0: cam. You go scatter everywhere. If na hand, the one boss.
2: If na hand, you go everywhere, go, it go take cam because it too won't come out. Now so God take credit.
0: Because
2: that
0: when that fluid don't go, it they follow.
2: They follow the fluid.
0: The fluid they give them road. So the natural channel, now in
2: they
0: follow.
2: They follow.
0: So anything where block that channel, you go
2: come out and for road.
0: You go come out and for road. So now why doctors will say, oh yeah, push, wait. Hold on. No give them, you know, energy. Because once you push it, they empower
2: them too. Yes, force.
0: So hold on. Now why? Even that one, we don't talk about and where they go say, woman, no push. Woman, they shout at her husband, say, push! No, you don't.
2: You don't.
0: Listen to your doctor.
2: Yeah. Listen to the doctor.
1: Exactly. Now they know what they do.
0: A lot to talk about.
2: When they tell you, say, take that breath. Oh yeah, keep breathing.
0: Keep breathing.
2: Breathing. Release oxygen to the child.
0: Yes.
2: Keep breathing. You go to do them. He say, it's now. It's almost time. Get ready. When I count to three, now push.
0: Then you push.
2: You say hold it. Don't push again. You must follow that instruction.
0: That time, I bite the doctor at that time.
2: You must follow instruction because that time, the level where the woman did.
0: You go see angels.
2: Oh God.
0: Hey, well, if you don't see angels, no say I don't know what time they talk. You go see them live. Or if you want to see her, yeah, like go see. Anyway, you want to see her.
2: No.
0: Before the show starts, I don't tell my man, make it tune in. Yes, thank you for telling him. Church, I'm a man and I am shocked to my bones.
2: God bless you.
0: So I did not sign the consent for my sister. My wife's sister signed. And I had to apologize for weeks. Church, it was not because I didn't want to sign. I didn't have enough money. Money should not be compared.
2: No.
0: You talk.
2: We go talk out. Then we go find way. If not, we go borrow. We go they run around. Borrow.
1: Yes, now.
2: But that form we go sign. We go sign. Say at back. Make a sign. Make a go. They find
0: we'll
2: money.
0: Save life.
2: Go borrow to save life.
0: We'll save life.
2: Money go come to save life. But say because I no get, I no sign. No, because if the woman die, anything happen to her.
1: Don't be silly.
0: You go still bury and bury.
1: You go still bring money. Yes, you go still bring money for burial.
0: Now money go take take take burial. I shared my testimony with you a few days ago. We are 2 weeks plus. I gave birth to her through Sears, and we are good. It doesn't make me less of a woman. It doesn't even make me a husband less or a man. Neither. My baby is alive. Cheche, this show supposed to continue for at least the next 2 weeks. Just call them CS section.
1: That is CSS.
0: Yes.
1: Or CS.
0: Because chicks will become CS doctor now. Hey. Chicks stay like
1: oh,
0: this now.
1: My ear
0: come
1: don't
0: out outside. Go hear any nonsense. If you fight,
1: I go run
0: you
1: enter you. No worry.
0: Become ambassador. Hey. See, my wife did 4 CS. Now 3 be max. So. My wife crossed line. Now 3 actually. Medically.
2: Medically. God is God.
0: God is God.
2: God still God shows himself.
0: Some doctors go they shout.
2: This is about the third time when I don't hear person where I cross and 4 times. Yes. But before then, doctor go check to see the main part of the healing, now the innermost part of the healing, not be the surface one, now the inner skin.
0: Sometimes that surface will come close,
2: inner one never heal. Remember, say second, third,
0: yes,
2: inner must heal. So when you don't heal, and that's why when they open you the second time, doctor will say, Kai, you have a wonderful skin, you healed completely,
0: yes.
2: And this healing, now take care of your body.
1: I want everyone to ask this question. Say, how long a person go
0: through? Mind and jokes. Let him ask.
1: I want to know how long you go there. After I don't do the CS first, how long you go there before you take in?
0: That's okay. A question. That husbands don't understand.
1: They need to know,
2: When we go through CS, doctors go tell you. Remember, I said the woman go, they go check, they see how the healing they go. You must abstain. Abstinence must come to play. Do you understand? Because that woman no need to take in. And then anyway, when I won't take, make sure say you no go take in within that time, because you no one put her through that is very risky. You must make sure say pregnancy no surface within at least give and take 1 year.
0: Yes.
1: 1 year.
2: That body must heal 1 year. And why that woman where do CS, by the time you see say don't they work, I beg anything where she they carry must not be heavy than the baby. The size of the baby, now be the load where I go they carry. Not the woman go say, because say you don't they strong now. Go carry this. Go do this. Begin the fresh water. I take God beg you, because if you tear open again, now wahala.
0: Big issue.
2: Now big issue be that. You understand? And then for some, when they do the CS finish for some, in between there's a little gap.
0: Yeah.
2: That gap when he did there. I don't see case where I be say, after 1 week, blood begin to flow. Husband, they shout. Wife, they cry. No. Now, the excess where they come out from there, they just say put pad, cover them. After 1 week, it will be fine. But see your doctor. Everything they
0: Simple.
2: So, they put all these things because I want make people they know, say, not be say, oh, she said that is an easy way.
0: Women are choosing the easy
2: way. They are choosing the easy way. No.
0: Fear of pushing is not a thing.
2: No.
0: And the woman we talk about the fourth time, and out of the four, only one of the child they are alive. The rest died before coming out. But even till now, I adore my wife. Anytime where I dey vex for her, I dey always remember what she passed through to give me a child.
2: God bless you.
0: Please respect women; they are heaven sent.
2: God bless you. I hope men that they hear. Make una hear Ramu.
0: Yeah, good afternoon, CMG.
3: You're right. I think, sorry, I don't know. Is it right for me to go just jumping straight?
0: Yes, go ahead.
3: Okay. I think it's a big sign of irresponsibility on the side of a man that at this age and time, someone will have to educate you or convince you or teach you what CS is all about. Whether you have money at that day or not, I think it's a sign of irresponsibility. Because you have 11 months or 9 months to either raise money for CS or know more about CS before that very day. So someone have, you've been trying, people trying to convince you or trying to give you reason. You're an irresponsible person. If you ask me, that's just it.
0: Thank
3: Say all these people, my pastor said, my mother-in-law said, all this one said,
0: like, my mother-in-law, they say,
3: like, you always say, are we still in what do you call it again? Yes, are we still in that age and time? People are making things. I have two children, two girls. My last daughter is my birthday mate. We just sit down and
0: sweetness,
3: walk on our
0: exactly.
3: date.
0: Sweetness.
3: And we pick date and go there and sit there. I mean, each of them, I sit inside them.
0: God bless.
3: I'll be discussing with my wife.
0: God bless.
3: Because
0: you.
3: Once they give her that, that's it.
0: Yes.
3: Yes. When they give it to her, you will need to be talking to her. So
0: yes,
3: that's
0: to keep out.
3: When how it progresses. So I will sit in there, keep talking to her, keep encouraging
0: God
3: her.
0: Bless
3: her
0: you. God bless
3: talking.
0: You.
3: Sometimes
0: God bless
3: I will drive
0: you.
3: Her mind back to when we are boyfriend and girlfriend.
0: Exactly. She go forget. Next thing she go hear baby cry.
3: She will be talking to him before you know it. They brought her baby.
0: Oh.
3: Instead of 45 minutes, everything
2: exactly.
3: is done.
2: Everything
0: see,
2: is
0: doctors
2: over.
0: Battling. Let us slash and collect.
3: I'm surprised that at this time, or at this stage of time, somebody with head is talking about this, arguing of this, is arguing about this. You need to see what. Oh, goodness me. It's just that's fine, anyways.
0: Thank you.
3: I sent you something on Instagram. I think okay. you need to see it.
0: I'll go check him now. Thank you so much.
3: Right.
0: Thank you. Thank you. You too. Thank you for always being a voice of reasoning. And Lagos will take a break. Once we come back, messages are all loaded here. We'll try. And I'm not taking calls today. It is well with us. We safe. Just the emotional now. I don't even know how I feel. Because a lot of, people need to begin to appreciate.

0: All right, Lagos, welcome back. We're here with you, still on this Caesarean section, angle to win. Please tell Digital to give us a few more minutes. Mommy Gio, tell Digital to give us a few more minutes so we can wrap up, all right? We're still there on. Cheche, good afternoon. Somebody say, I know the heave, right? That means something just click for your head right now. Seriously, God will not forget in any way to bless you. I don't know about all this. Like, wow, men must pass through this learning. I lost my auntie because the husband refused to sign until the woman was weak. Then he now signed and she could not survive because she was exhausted, and may her soul rest in peace. Cheche, my eyes have just opened to a lot of things all through when you started running this series till now that Mrs. Ogbebine came. I am sorry, Cheche, because I was actually thinking before that women, where they weak, they do CS. God forgive me, I'm actually crying now. All right, Cheche, in my own case, I did 3 times, and the last one, the injection almost killed me because I raised up my head during the process.
1: That's it. You're not supposed to move.
0: And for the next 6 months, I experienced headache. I was told that the injection entered my head and the last cut could not heal for 1 year. Oh, Cheche, my wife did 4 and 1 V-back, and that's the max in the U.S. based on the medical history of individual. Thank you so much, bro. Cheche, you are a lifesaver. Thank you, because me and my husband now, they come back from antenatal, and my husband just looked at me and said, you are doing CS. Ask your husband why. Let's not be that what we are talking about. You just feel like the fear to like ask him why, and then I need to see doctor.
1: See doctor, and then you yourself. How do you feel?
0: How do you feel? First of all, how you feel?
1: How you feel?
0: Maybe you see the fear.
1: You see fear.
0: Just say
1: how you feel.
0: Let's go.
1: How you feel?
0: Oh mama. Oh God. Cheche, I'm here and I'm crying. I pushed the first one. I refused to listen. And then I lost that baby. The second one, I still refused to listen. My husband had to slap me in the pregnancy. I almost killed him that day. But I thank God for voice of reasoning. I just sent him a message to say, you need to listen to what Cheche is discussing. And finally, we gave birth to our daughter. The third one, we are planning to now do CS officially. I am 4 months gone. Pray for me.
1: It is well.
0: Oh, you guys are making me so emotional right now. Cheche and everyone on the studio, Mrs. Ogbebine is here. He said, concerning this matter, me and my single mom, I gave birth 24 years ago at 22 yet. My union didn't work. I knew what I went through to deliver my baby. And as it is now, I'm already scared of giving birth vaginally. Men are coming to marry me, but I'm afraid of going through pregnancy stress. You need to let the man know from the beginning. Mm. Let them know your fear. It is valid. Mm. It is valid, my love. You can pray. You can do everything. God, help me.

0: Yeah, man, well done, Joe. You don't talk and finish. I mean, when is our Shongo? They carry fire for head. Okay, so you mean don't say those people get other Shongo, other families, when they dinner, they come out, they enter for it. That one, they go carry, they are red, we are British. So we are now. I be Babala, who I be this. I can kill, I can destroy, I can do this. I can even command. Then they inside bush. Go command, go call, go conjure. Bring them back. Our traditional people, they just sit down, they look. No power. Now they for even show their power now. Yes. I be tradition. I be this in this land, in this, that. All the whole tradition, all the whole power, now for election, now then they put them. Yes, now we ask them this question. Share their own tradition, now to use them, collect ballot papers, they run up and down, they keep people, they shoot. This Nigeria, it don't finish. It don't finish. Wait, see. Who wants to kill them again? If they keep general, we'll be so. If security day, not to talk of them, we'll be so. They say they have power, they have this, they have that, both spiritual. Bring in a spiritual power now. Most of my use them, enter this bush. Oh, I bring them, enter the bush. Not before mouth. Oh, even the key. Oh, even people, they use their own for better things. They go use and bring them out. You go to say, yes, this juju what they do. See, they use and bring something good. I always use them, they keep person. More than use and enter bush now. Now, they do wickedness for innocent people. More than enter now. Go use that. Bring those bad they kill them and bring all those people out. Now, for months, my guest. Oh, yeah, man. You don't talk and finish, Joe. But, guys,
1: yeah.
0: God go help us.
1: Oh, yeah, no, not in the...
0: God go help us. I swear. It is well.
1: All right. Who did you have with Roy Salute?
2: E to the S to the P.
1: Any other one that must say is a counterfeit?
2: Double ambassador.
1: Confirmator of the confirm.
2: Karamo.
1: The man, we no Grigo Sokoto. I confirm you.
3: Okay. Good evening to you.
2: I greet you.
3: Thank you.
2: Ambassador.
1: How do you hear you?
2: I want to ask a question.
1: You dey work for WAEC?
2: Where are the pastors? All these pastors where they see vision and prophecy. Why can't they prophesy and tell us where those bandits are so that people will go there and fish them out? Do you remember one man? Let me cast your mind back. Do you remember one Mr. Modi? This man said something during independence, when Nigeria was celebrating independence, 1960. He said, he was the first person to call for the division of Nigeria, and he was killed. This man said that these people are coming. They are coming to take over our land. Let's divide this country before it will get out of hand. That man was killed. There is a man called Abraham in the Bible. He's also, what I'm about to say now is also in the Quran. Abraham called his nephew, who happens to be Lot. He said, and I quote, your cattle are growing. They are expanding. Mine are expanding. Your household are expanding. My own also are expanding. There will be a time. My herders, herdsmen are also in the back. There will be a time my herders and your herders will clash. Therefore, I would like to divide our land. You will be the first. You're my nephew. You're my blood. You will be the one to take. You take your own, I take my own, sir, so that there won't be problem. Now, the Fulani Janjaweed are the metal brothers.
1: Don't cut. Who did you address? Salute. Your heart.

0: 60 seconds.
1: Mm. Hello?
2: Hello.
0: Yeah,
2: hello.
0: Good evening.
2: Good afternoon.
0: Well done.
2: I mean, sorry, good evening. Sorry.
0: Yeah, let's go. 60
2: very,
0: seconds.
2: Very, very sorry.
0: 60 seconds. Let's go.
2: Okay. I just want to ask. The lady has said all that I wanted to say, but the thing is that why can't they bring these Bakassi people that used to be all over, and then these people, like you remember in the East, all those people that used to govern the government, and then they calm down. Why can't they fish out for them and then let them come and take over again? Thank you.
0: All right, thank you very, very plenty. We go rush, go do one small business. When we come back, we go continue. No touch your radio.

0: 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How well do you know Maggi Chicken Flavor? 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

0: All right, so welcome back on Top the Level for this evening. We're still there on Top Evening. Many people there for line and all the analysis we are don't give. How these people, they kaput our soldiers, they kaput our top military officers, they even kaput our monarchs. Many people don't they ask now, where does our otomokpo, where those monarchs they get? Why monarchs they run leave their palaces? The otomokpo no day again. Otomokpo no day again. Now, wow. People there for lying. Who did there would throw a salute?
1: Okay,
2: from
1: this side.
2: All right.
3: Hello?
2: Hello? Yes, evening good to you.
0: Well done, well done.
3: This thing, eh? I, the bathroom, you are, as I hear.

0: where they are. It's not going to affect innocent people. People go straight where they are and do the job and go back. Or they use discombobulator if they want to catch them red-handed so that they will tell them the names of those sponsoring them or those who send them. They can use discombobulator. I rest my case.
1: Your case has been rested. Good day, dear.
2: Hello, good evening.
1: Well done.
2: You see, what would they take play for this Nigeria now? No problem. Like today now, Sabogida Ora now, they go park students there. So Sabogida Ora in Edo State. They go park students today, 18. You see, person never reach your body, go believe, say, but he dead there. Something is happening. Everybody should stay very well and plan for, forget about government. Forget about, because government now, they believe, say, is Rayo dead the whole time? Everybody now will be run on his own so that they can do any other thing. Something bad is coming, Something bad is coming to this country. But I pray that God will take them away from us. Thank you.
1: All right. Thank you. Yeah. Very plenty. Who did ya?
3: Hello?
1: Mm-hmm.
3: Good evening, Chief.
1: Good evening.
3: How are you?
1: I'm cool. And you?
3: My name is Daddy Blessed.
1: All right, Daddy Blessed. Welcome.
3: I'm calling from Orile.
1: All right.
3: First time caller.
1: Oh, first time caller.
4: Welcome.
3: I've been trying for the past 3 years.
1: Welcome.
3: Only today. Since 6 o'clock, I've been trying to call.
1: All right, finally, you've gotten us.
3: Yes. This country was a free country from inception, from a very long time, before the advent of the colonial masters. The then rulers were selling the children of the ordinary people as slaves. They were collecting mirror, whiskey, and all that from those slave merchants. And they were gathering all the able-bodied men from the children of the ordinary people. At a point, they never knew the whole country became a slave nation. Now, the only history we can know which were documented is few years before the amalgamation and from the amalgamation to date. But Nigeria was in existence before then. And again, only God knows what happened, why Nigeria was north and south before the coming of the colonial masters, which they amalgamated and has brought us into this imbroglio. So as it is, we are watching over the years. It's going to be very unfortunate if that same scenario will play out this time again. All along, I'll be wanting to talk to you directly. Most of the time, because I come late from work, it's Madam Njojo that used to be there. And I know you have some pertinent questions to ask me, but that will be private. For now, let it be like this.
1: All right. Thank you very, very plenty. And now like this, we'll go rest time for this evening. Will be Thursday. And we'll come your way again, same time, same station. Begin to the digest time, prepare yourself and shine your eye.
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0: All right, I'm gonna allow you enjoy yourself on top of the matter we consign action time. And before then, I will allow you make yourself put your ear for ground, make you hear the national anthem of action time, make you hear every reaction beaters they carry come for you before we now we consult you all on top the level we consign action time. No go anywhere at all.
1: Allow me to enjoy myself.
2: Dodo. Oh yeah, as usual now. Nacos action beaters for me and my comrades them.
3: Correct action, Bobo Westabi. Now your action beaters be this.
2: Thank you, Dodo. You be correct person.
3: Action Bokomo. They talk say you get

0: Now what you now?
1: Which kind of driver be this now?
0: You act at your home dear, we want to can't disturb our ear. You don't know say we're busy for here.
1: Which kind of noise be this now? Since everybody they rush you, they're not the go.
2: Just the play. Just the play. You don't know say express, they leave you. Oga expensive for Wazobia FM. He want to read them say news now. The news where everybody from all over the world they wait for 9 p.m. Now you dead here, they play. Oga expensive talk say, if you no know, you no go fit you know. Now you make them dead there. Oga expensive, carry go, we dead your back.
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4: 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And the other one is a Kianta feed. I love you all.

0: Our father, don't an 11, all of me, donkey don't come. I will come the F, as it's 11. Because today, our body black, I forgive us our trespasses. I will for us station and get us, I will for evil. Amen.
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3: Language get us to be even Chinese people they listen to. Them say with expensive. Asawana, get out.

0: Hey, Benji. Benji, what do you say them say? Hey, Benji. Benji, who tell you say them say? Which day will you become commissioner for news, abi minister of information? I beg you, my fellow countryman and woman, if you want to hear the main news, make you join expensive. For them say, from Wasobi FM. All right, oh, my name na changer, and I deal with expensive now. Make you myself join them now, so that you go fit here the kind thing where they happen, and the way Wasobi they take the carry and they come here the most. No waste time, join them now.
1: Who say you say, who say, that them go tired.
2: Who say you yes,

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Still there under civil lights now. Be small thing at all. Check your time, look your time, eye your time, shadow your time, torch light the time. Go see Senna like a 4 minutes around take dodge at 9 o'clock. Welcome to Dancer Dancers, as I tell you. If you check your calendar, you go see say today na Thursday, 18th day of June, 2026. And in case you're there for bus stop, they wait for BRG Molue Plus, including Danfo, make your people look inside. If you know say 95.1 was Ovio FM, jump and tack, kicking up pep, wake them. Those with the petrol station, supermarket plus, including chemist, tell the manager of the place, make increase the volume of the radio, so that you go feel listening to them, say for this evening.

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Tell the manager of the placement increase the volume of the radio so that you can feel listen to Dance Dance for this evening. Mule pule plus including all the family. Make una no forget to repeat. No forget say una uka una radio put for na medio 20 for no cost five. Pale no forget say na ibi head of the family. Hold your water bottle. Go tell the water your tongue. Make you no go forget. Go sleep off like Mr. Vinko. Those with a garage by this time, whether you're there for Mama Bashira Abuka, be there for Mankeji Kitchen, plus including Mama Dami Lola Supermarket. Make sure say you tell Duma Mesh increase the volume of our radio at the same time. Give you a spoon of salt. In case me ago yang with you go pepper going to eye, you take and download on top of your tongue and everything will clear. All protocols duly observed for this evening, every other names will don't postpone until further notice. Those who still there, the level of Oluwatrako, a.k.a. Goni Destination. Make you not forget, I repeat, not forget, say, go brandy close, as Aboki, kiosk, position your mouth well, and make you greet Aboki. Tell us Aboki, Sanui, Aiki, Akaswaya, Gejaya, Mataya, Yara, Yakurki. Nasundi, Jiden, said, and say, Aboki, go position you on top of bench, and not forget, say, go patronizing business, buy bread and mineral plus, including biscuit, so that tomorrow you find yourself at the same situation, and go stay up here again. Before I go download my name for this evening, make I download the Coco, the way we take her with reach. And before I go begin to the download the Coco, make I give you the rundown, the way you're supposed to take the listen to the incidents for this evening. You will be manager of any petrol station, make sure so you increase the volume of your radio, put on for 95.1 was OBRFM. 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Way yes, and said the blast, and that your station.

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1: The nation's most brilliant young minds gear up for the National Secondary School Debate Tournament. 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Champions from Abuja, Port Harcourt and Lagos will go shoulder to shoulder for the crown of the Champion of Champions. 16 secondary schools, 3 daily debates, 4 weeks of intense matchups. Who will be the Champion of Champions of the I Beg to Differ Season 9? The final lap of the journey begins August 10 at 3 p.m. For sponsorship inquiries, email info@nigeriainfo.fm or ibegtodiffer@nigeriainfo.fm. 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
7: All right, so welcome back. As I tell you, waiting to happen for Kwara State as a police talk say the alarm we want woman raise for school for inside Okoyi. Na fake and na baseless, but for the same Kwara State, for Owaonire, na empty community, na in there, even the palace of the Oba, they don't desert them. Everybody for that village, for Owaonire, nobody there. Make we continue. On top the level till they reach the Oba Palace. Now, police, they do this one by their self. Now, then they walk out, say, ah, now them they the village now, nothing. Oh, yeah, let's go.
8: Yeah. Oh, Niri. Kwara State. Nobody there in the town again. Who? This is Oba Niri Palace.
7: Now, the palace with that,
8: Oba Palace, Oba Niri.
7: Now police take your hand, they do this video.

0: So, the ones where they deploy go the ball, around here.
1: Wow, Niri.
0: Kwara State. Aguda. Okay, you just snap. Solution.
2: All right, so now don't hear I'm anybody away from Owaoniri. Make una begin to they reach us. We done a lie with the talk. Now the same Kwara State to at least if nothing happened for the other side, something happened for this side. Now the same thing now, now the same state. So nothing like a baseless wanting. Because now, even for different community, children now they fear, like I tell you day before yesterday. If people hear sound for their gate now, children go fear. Because then they always hear the information say they don't kidnap children for school, they don't do this, they don't do that. So no information now, where they baseless. Any information where you hear now to make you prepared for the unknown.

Meanwhile, as I tell you on top, another report make we leave Kwara State, because Kwara State, not be today, they don't collect Kwara. If you go history during the era of Afonja and Alimi, now you go know say Kwara don't go tete. So for them to finally collect Kwara now, a very simple thing. Even the Southwest self, they know they count Kwara join them. They go only count Ogun, Ondo, Oyo, Osun, Ekiti, and Lagos. Then they count Kwara join the North. Alright, oh, and as it be like this, the Economic and Financial Crime Commission will be EFCC for Enugu State. Don't launch investigation into self-styled prophet Godwin Sunday Ajuluchuku Cheya, popularly known as Prophet Sunday Koboko. Oh, wow. Over allegation of fraud amounting to 70,391,600. The probe, the team will trigger a petition from Oke Uwakwe, who accused the prophet of exploiting church members through fabricated claims of spiritual power. Uwakwe alleged, say the prophet promised to bring back his brother. Wait on the abroad since 1997 and to help his childless sister-in-law conceive after 15 years of marriage with payment of 6,231,400 and 3,251,200 made respectively in connection with this claim. The father accused the prophet of convincing members, saying he don't win 33 billion in a lottery scheme, encouraging them to contribute funds in expectation of dividend. The scheme, he said, cost him about 3,349,000. Also reportedly contributed 500,000 towards an alleged 1 billion rice processing machine investment promoted by the prophet. In total, Uwakwe claimed saying lost about 13,331,600 without receiving any benefit. Meanwhile, High Court, which is down for Calabar, Cross River State, don't sentence 41-year-old Endurance Sandy to life imprisonment for the entering of London by force of one 11-year-old girl, bringing closure to a case which starts since 2021. The judgment then delivered on Tuesday by Justice Blessing Egu of the Family Court. Human Rights Lawyer and Basic Rights Council Initiative co-founder James Ibo disclosed this conviction to News Story people, who you better call journalists, commending all those involved in investigating and prosecuting the case. According to Ibo, the convict and the victim resided in the same neighborhood, but they no get proud relationship. He explained, said the incident been happen while the girl, they run an errand during which Sandy asked her to help him purchase an item and subsequently offered her a drink. After consuming the drink, the girl see herself in the convict's home the following morning and realized, said they don't enter her London home. Ibo further disclosed that when the girl failed to return home, her parents started a search for her and eventually then sought assistance from soldiers stationed at the nearby military post.
On top, another report again, another bad one. The Nigeria Security and Civil Defense Corps inside Kwara State. We have said they arrest 140-year-old Abdulrauf Ambali over allegation of incest and unlawful sexual intercourse with his own 14-year-old daughter. NSCDC Kwara Commandant Abbas Ndam Mohammed disclosed the development to News Story People for Inside the Lorry, explaining that the suspect had been caught and following credible information from concerned members of the public for Alakpa Asa local government area. The case initially had been reported for Alakpa Divisional Police Divisional Office on June 16 before being transferred to the command's gender unit for detailed investigation. According to the commandant, the matter can first bring him to the corps attention by the suspect himself, who reported that his daughter had been missing from home for 3 weeks. Operatives from the gender unit launched an investigation and successfully located the small girl. Bacon disclosed during interrogation says she had deliberately fled her father's residence after enduring months of alleged sexual abuse and intimidation. Small investigation within Duke indicates said the victim lived with her grandmother for most of her childhood before being brought to her father's custody in December 2025. As them bring the Pekin come back and the papa begin bobo amo.

0: Meanwhile, the Kano State Hisba Board don't arrest 16 persons during one operation targeting alleged immoral activities in parts of the state. The Deputy Commander General of the Board, Mujahideen Aminuddin, confirmed the arrest on Thursday. According to him, the operation has been conducted for El Kanemi Suit along Yahaya Gusau Road, as well as in Book Road, Danbari and Line Shisha areas of Kano. Aminuddin come begin to the say 6 men and 10 women ending arrest during the raid. All of them, as are detailed in the writing report, they for the Hisba board undergoing counseling.
1: I say no touch that dime. Make you no touch. Make we sharply enter market. We dey come back. Make you no touch.
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3: The nation's most brilliant young mind gear up for the National Secondary School Debate Tournament. It's the season finale of the I Beg to Differ Secondary Schools Debate Tournament Season 9. 10th of August at 3 p.m. Lagos, Abuja and Port Harcourt will come alive. Champions from Abuja, Port Harcourt and Lagos will go shoulder to shoulder for the crown of the Champion of Champions. 16 secondary schools, 3 daily debates, 4 weeks of intense matchups. Who will be the champion of champions of the I Beg to Differ Season 9? The final lap of the journey begins August 10 at 3 p.m. For sponsorship inquiries, email info@nigeriainfo.fm or ibegtodifer@nigeriainfo.fm. I Beg to Differ, the tournament of champions.
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5: All right, as I tell you, say all the people where they arrest, where his bad boy arrest, then therefore their custody, they undergo counseling. All of them, we hear say them be first-time offenders. According by his bad boy, they say we usually preach to them, invite their relatives and counsel them. They then sign an undertaking not to engage in such act again. That's when he take talk. He begin to the young, say the board will continue to monitor the individuals after their release to encourage positive behavioral change. Meanwhile, now with small tension, now they rise across several communities for inside Benue State after Christian villagers arrested three suspected Fulani kidnappers, rescuing five abducted travelers, and triggering widespread fear. Said these armed militias operating in nearby forests fit to launch a deadly reprisal attack. The suspect, we have said they've been captured them by local Christian youth volunteers for Ubokolo community located for Ukuku County, local government area. The arrest, they carry them out by Christian volunteer youth who pursued the suspect after receiving information from residents. The three men, subsequently, they hand them over to the police authorities for Ugokolo. The suspected kidnappers, they identify them as Fulani Muslims. And then catch them on June 11, 2026, after the abduction of five travelers along the Ugbokolo Aukpe Road on the previous night. Community sources say the five kidnapped victims then been rescued them, and four suspects been they involved in the kidnapping, but one escaped during the operation. The incident, it don't heighten anxiety for Ugbokolo Aukpe Awume and surrounding communities in Edumoga district. On top of the report, say one of the suspects, if he don't die while in custody, people where they live for the area where you they call residents, they find the fear, say, maybe say these people will come for possible retaliatory attack. These armed terrorists, they operate for nearby forest. We are living in fear. People are leaving their homes because of rumor that armed Fulani militias may come to avenge the arrest. We appreciate the youths who rescued the victims, but everyone is worried about what may happen next. Lawrence Ono, we be resident for Ugbokolo, and I begin to the yard. Meanwhile, one kidnapped victim simply identified as Aisha, and now begin to recount the harrowing ordeal of being forced by terrorist people for Zamfara State to bury her children who died in captivity. Speaking on top interview, Aisha, whose leg don't swell, when they tell testimony to months of traumatic experience. She says she and her three children, they may kidnap them while traveling in a vehicle for Zamfara State. They suddenly open fire, forcing our vehicle to stop. My three children and I, along with other passengers, were abducted and taken into the forest. Aisha, baby said only she survived among the family of four, says she spent 6 months and 5 days for captivity enduring hunger, thirsty, illness, and other agony of losing her children. I was forced to bury every victim who died in captivity, including my own children, too. They first killed two of my children and then ordered me to bury them. She constantly began to yarn, say her infant son later died after suffering severe injuries inflicted by the bandits. My baby was sleeping beside my daughter when he died. Bandit wanted to feed his remains to their dogs, but I pleaded with them to allow me to bury him. They threw a spade at me, and I buried my son myself. Aisha said the memories of the abuse where her children endure continue to haunt her. My children constantly cried from hunger, thirst, pain, and the beating they received from the bandits. And so Aisha Tech began to the yarn. She explained she escaped under cover of the darkness. She said around midnight, when we followed a route out of the forest, we spent 3 days trying to find our way out of Zamfara Bush before finally reaching a settlement. And so she take begin to the yarn. Aisha appeal for assistance, saying, I am in urgent need of medical care and food support. And so she talk. Very painful. She bury her 3 children by herself. Nigeria don't happen to Aisha. Make Nigeria no happen to you. For you to prevent, may Nigeria no happen to you. Stand up now and act. All right, oh, make her leave her for the Oyoyo baby number one. Make she carry on top the level of the dance. Some people don't send me video now. Say, this one happened today.

still on top the news. A minority caucus of the House of Representatives don't begin to accuse the federal government. Say the only thing where they put their eyes on now only politics plus including the 2027 general election. Why Nigerians they suffer worsening insecurity, economic hardship, plus including growing public frustration. The minority leader of the House, Honorable Fred Agbede, I begin the yarn with news story people for Inside Abuja on Wednesday. When he begin the yarn by his own mouth, he said bleeding the country they bleed under the weight of kidnapping, caputing, judicial controversies, and a struggling economy. Inaka begin the one say the nation will face some more serious challenges if they no chook eye on top the matter way concide insecurity. Instead of that, to focus on political matters. The caucus could begin the allege, say the administration of President Bola Tinubu say then chook eye on top re-election and politics over governance. And they could even they argue say insecurity and economic hardship it continue to the rise for inside Obodo, Nigeria. On top matter we concern politics, the caucus allege say recent legal disputes we involve our opposition parties say they're part of attempt to weaken political rivals.